Joe moves up to number 8 with her song about that late night feeling when you're missing someone and looking for any excuse to pick up the phone and reach out. Make plans to see her live on stage or on a bar at Calhoun's in Denison or Hoots in Burleson, where she'll be having fun with this week's number 8, Reasons to Call.

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2: Welcome back to Dance Time in Texas. It's time for my hit pick of the week. Get ready to hit the pool or float the river as AJ Vallejo has my hit pick of the week. This one's all about leaving the work week behind, relaxing, listening to some great music, and having fun with friends out on the water. Grab a cold one, kick back. It's time to do some day drinking with AJ Vallejo.
3: I'm

If you're a fan of some true Texas soul, you're going to love this next song. Dallas-based Prophets and Outlaws reminds us that true beauty goes far beyond appearance. With powerful vocals, soulful harmonies, and a groove that's all their own, they deliver a love song that's as heartfelt as memorable. Coming in at number 7, Beautiful.

Next up at number six, it's The Great Divide with the song that's near and dear to their heart. Inspired by watching his dad cope with the loss of his mom, Mike McClure wrote this deeply personal song about grief, reflection, and the difficult journey of letting go. It's a heartfelt reminder that even through loss, hope can still find its way, even when you're having a hard time.

0: Hey, y'all, this is DJ Mike. If you're listening to Dance Time in Texas, that means you like Texas music. 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
0: Welcome back to Dance Time in Texas. This week's featured artist, Lane Bricker. Hailing from Texarkana, Lane Bricker grew up around music, with his father being an award-winning piano player and music producer. However, it wouldn't be until college that Lane discovered his own passion for performing, thanks to a friend who encouraged him to play music at a campus event. Since then, Lane has shared the stage with some of country music's biggest names, opening for acts like Clay Walker, Pat Green, and Braxton Keith, just to name a few. Adding to what makes Lane's story unique is the family connection behind the music. Sharing the stage with his dad and brother, Lane brings an experience you don't want to miss. From the high-energy sets to the fun brotherly pranks, even with dad joining in from time to time, Lane and the rest of the band deliver a show full of personality, laughter, and great country music. His newest single, Do You Ever Think About Texas, captures the feeling of home, memories, and the places to stay with you long after you leave. Lane Bricker, welcome to Dance Time in Texas.
2: Yes, sir, man. Happy to be here.
0: For folks who may be hearing about you for the first time, tell us a little bit about yourself. Who is Lane Bricker?
2: I am a country singer-songwriter from Texarkana, Texas, trying to get out there and do my thing.
0: How did you get started in music?
2: It's a really interesting answer to that question, I guess. At least I think it's interesting. I didn't really get started until my junior year of college. I didn't even want anything to do with music, really. I took my guitar to college, and I played basketball in college at a D3 school called East Texas Baptist University in Marshall, Texas. I was going to be a teacher and a coach, and I had some music major friends, and I was hanging out with him, and he had some music major roommates, and they were playing music in their dorm room. And so I go and I pick up a guitar and play a song, and they're like, "You can sing?" I was like, I don't know. Maybe, I don't know. They said, "We have this event coming up at one of the residence halls. Wanted to see if you wanted to play with us." I said, "Man, I don't think that's for me. I just wanted to play basketball. I guess that was my thing." And he kept pushing me to do it. And I eventually caved in like the day of the event. And I go up and I play You Look So Good in Love by George Strait. And it was one of the best feelings I ever had. And it's all I ever wanted to do since.
0: Tell me about the very first time you performed live on stage.
2: In Texarkana, there used to be this country music theater called the Oaklawn Opry, and my grandpa used to take tickets there. And so every Saturday night, as a little bitty kid, I would run around there in my cowboy hat and jeans and listen to old people play old country music. And he always wanted me to get up there and sing a song. And I think one day, when my dad would come back to town and play, sometimes I got up the courage to go and sing harmony behind him. And so I would just stand at the back of the stage and sing harmony for whoever was singing at the front of the stage. I started doing that until I gained my courage to go up and sing my actual song. And I think the first song I ever sang in front of people, I think it was Mama Tried. It was brutal. I was so nervous, but I knew I had to do it for my grandfather. That was my first experience. And I think I was so nervous, I didn't want to do it again. And I guess the next time I tried to sing on stage was in college.
0: Has anybody ever made you bust out laughing in the middle of a song?
2: Oh, man, that's a great story. Okay, so it actually has to do with the song that's on the radio. So we were playing in Austin, Texas at Cactus Cafe on UT's campus. I've got cousins that live in Austin. And so they come out, and my cousin's then fiance at the time, now they're married. We played Do You Ever Think About Texas? Do you ever think of Austin? And he raises his hand like I do. For some reason, that tore me up, man. And I just started laughing so hard. I was not expecting him to raise his hand like I was asking him a question. And it was so funny to me, dude. I cracked up on stage. I completely broke.
0: Where can we catch you on stage?
2: So coming up, we'll be at Criders in Hunt, Texas. It'll be our first time playing there, man. I'm super excited about it. A rodeo arena and a dance hall. You can't get much better than that, man. That's Texas at its core, dude. We'll be at Rhinestone Saloon. Most of the time we play in Fort Worth, we play at Rhinestone. Man, Chris over there, the guy that manages it and books the place, he treats us well, man. He's a great guy.
0: And I also understand, coming up next week, you're going to be at Copeland Dance Hall. Tell me about that.
2: Yeah, man, I'm super excited about it. It's our first time there. we're going to be at one of the infamous dance halls of Texas, man. Everybody that's played there from the time it was a saloon, you can see the bullet holes in the back of the bar. It's one of those you got to go experience, man, at least once.
0: And for all of the dates, where can they go to find out where to see you on stage?
2: LaneBrooker.com.
0: Do you have any new projects you can talk about?
2: Yes, sir. So we, Do Everything About Texas is now out on radio. We have a new song we just released to digital platforms last week or 2 weeks ago called Pretty Things that I'm super excited about, which we'll release to radio after Do Everything About Texas. And then we've got one more song coming up in about 4 or 5 weeks called Don't You Ever Get Tired.
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2: This song's kind of about the sacrifices you make being a musician, being away from your family, and sometimes it can reach a breaking point. And this story is about somebody that goes from town to town, stopping off at a payphone, talking to somebody that's already gone, asking them, do you ever think about Texas?

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1: 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Love to meet you guys.
0: Lane Bricker, thanks for being on Dance Time in Texas.
1: Yes, sir. Thank you for having me.
0: And now, back to the countdown. Moving up to number five, it's Guy Vincent with the song about the highs, the heartbreak, and the emotional roller coaster of a relationship that feels like it's the greatest thing that ever happened, but also the hardest thing to walk away from. Sometimes, love.

0: 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But sometimes, that's when the memories start pouring in. This week's number 4, Going Through Whiskey Like Water.
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2: 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And now, the top of the chart. William Clark Green's latest song captures the strength, resilience, and determination it takes to keep moving forward when life gets tough. With his storytelling and heartfelt lyrics, William delivers a song about the things that stay with us, the memories, the lessons, and the parts of ourselves that never fade away. This week's number three is Stubborn and Remains. This

0: going back and forth with Wade Bowen for the top two spots, it's Mike Ryan with this week's number two. Instead of writing that usual heartbreak song, Mike wanted to capture something a little more real. The exhausting feeling of sitting down with the guitar while your world is falling apart and trying to create something beautiful when you're hurting inside. It's the struggle of making a love song when love is the last thing on your mind. Sometimes it's hard to write a love song.
1: I'm tired of writing about drinking, but I just poured a drink.

Wade Bowen, who found himself facing challenges both personally and at home after vocal surgery forced him off the road. It was one of those seasons when he felt like nothing was going his way. Instead of letting those struggles get him down, he turned them into music, creating a powerful reminder that even the toughest storms eventually pass. Make plans to see him live at the House of Blues in Houston or Horseshoe Bay in Austin, where he'll be performing this week's number one, Ray.

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Also seek shade wherever possible. Drink water regularly, even if you're not thirsty. Keep cool, beat the heat, use fans or air conditioning, and spend time in air-conditioned spaces and take breaks in the shade. Did you know that older adults, children, and people with chronic illnesses are at most risk of a heat stroke? Here are the warning signs. Body temperatures above 39.4 degrees, hot, dry skin, confusion or slurred speech, or a seizure, rapid strong pulses, and loss of consciousness. If you spot any of these symptoms, call 999 immediately. Summer should be a time for joy and outdoor fun, not a health risk. So remember to protect, hydrate, and cool down so you can stay safe in the summer sun.

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0: 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Like Chablis wine, you expensively fine.
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3: 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Today's going to see another hot day, a dry and sunny start to the day. In the afternoon, it's going to remain dry and sunny for most part. However, the odd shower will also develop in spots. This evening, tonight will turn dry, and tonight will remain dry with clear spells for most. Just a few patches of cloud around drifting in later on. Looking at your sunset today will be at 9:06. Pollution is low, UV is hot, high, and your pollen also high. Highest temperature today, 25 degrees, your low is 14. Right now in Sheerness, it is 16 degrees. Tide times for Sheerness today, we got a low tide at 9:33 this morning at 0.89 metres. High tide this afternoon at 3:36 at 5.81 metres. That's it, you're up to date. Your traffic and travel is next.
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3: Okay, so let's have a look at the roads out there this morning. Looking across the island, right, all I've got at the moment is you've got some roadworks in Barton Hill Drive. That's the lower road end going down to Plover Road in both directions, not causing any problems at the moment. Over into East Church, you've got the roadworks on the A2500 lower road. It's also in both directions, not causing any problems there either. Over onto the mainland this morning, A249 Sheppey Cross. In both directions, no problems there, no problems on the King's Ferry Bridge. Over into Sittingbourne, all looking okay in Sittingbourne at the moment. A249 going down to the Stockbury flyover, all approaches there, including the M2 in both directions, that's looking okay as well. A249 Detlin Hill, that's all clear, going right the way down to the M20 roundabout. M20 itself in both directions looking okay. Don't forget though, coastbound, you have got a lane closure from junction just before you get to junction 8. Not causing any problems at the moment. A249 from the M20 roundabout down to Maidstone looking okay, and roads around Maidstone are also looking light. Local trains from Sheerness on sea to Sittingbourne. Next train will be at the 7:13 service from Platform 1. It's calling at Queenborough, Kemsley gets you to Sittingbourne at 7:31. 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And that's it. 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But if you know something that we're not reporting, please get in contact and let me know. 01795 665 898. 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

Japanese there, and a Wake Up Boo from 1995. That's how we start things on a Friday morning here on the Get Up and Go Breakfast Show. Myself, Wayne C, taking you through. Don't know what happened there, but there you go. Yes, myself, Wayne C, taking you through until 10 o'clock this morning. Coming up between now and then, I've got your feel-good music for you Friday morning, getting you ready for the weekend. Also coming up, I've got your traffic and travel on the hour and half past the hour. So your next one will be just over 15 minutes time at 7:30. Also on the way, about 7:45, I've got a quiz for you. And also coming up a little bit later on, I've got your weather, our news headlines, our showbiz news, our section that we call Who Knew News, plus loads more. And coming up after 9 o'clock, we have also got the top five of this week's, or should I say last week's, Sheppy chart. So we'll be playing those top five songs after 9 o'clock. And yes, loads more if we can fill it in. don't forget your requests, dedications, your shout-outs this morning. You can get in contact with me this morning on 01795 665 898. 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And that is that. Let's get back to some more great music. Coming up, I've got Tiffany. She's asked for Luke Combs and Better Together. I'll get that on for you. But first, let's get some more great music on the way. I've got Ella Henderson with Ghost, number one from 2014.

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Coming up in a few minutes time, I've got your traffic and travel on the way. Take us up to that. I've got Ed Sheeran and Shape of You from 2017.

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2: Okay, 7.32, let's get the latest on the roads, on the rails out there this morning. Looking across the island, right, all I've got at the moment is you've got those roadworks on Barton Hill Drive, top of Lower Road End, shall I say, going down to Plover Road in both directions, not causing any problems at the moment. Also, over on into East Church, you've got roadworks on the A2500 Lower Road in both directions, also not causing any problems at the moment. Over onto the mainland this morning, A249 Sheppey crossing in both directions, no problems there. No problems on the King's Ferry Bridge. Over into Sittingbourne, all looking quiet over there at the moment. A249 going down to the Stockbury flyover, all approaches there, including the M2 in both directions, looking okay. A249 Detlin Hill, that's clear to you. Get to the bottom of the hill, then you've got about 3 minutes off delays there this morning. The M20 in both directions are looking okay. Don't forget though, just after junction 7, just before you get to junction 8, shall I say, you've got one lane closed as well. It says here, not causing any problems at the moment. Right, A249 from the M20 roundabout down to Maidstone looking okay, and roads around Maidstone are also looking light. Local trains from Sheerness on sea to Sittingbourne. Next train will be the 7:46 service from Platform 1. 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Queenborough, Swale, Kemsley gets you to Sittingbourne at 8:05. 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And that's it. That's all I've got on my screen at the moment. But if you know something that we're not reporting, please get in contact and let me know on 01 795 665 898. 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

0: Palmer there and Bad Case of Loving You right here, Sheppy FM 92.2. Right, we're going to take a short break, get some messages from some of our sponsors. We'll be right back after these. Coming up after the ads, I've got Swedish House Mafia and The Weeknd with Moth to a Flame from 2021, and then we'll open up today's quiz.
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1: Don't you just love when you got everything queued up and ready and then you press a button and nothing happens? Yes, always happens to me. I don't know why. And I program these things, so it must be me. Anyway, let's open up today's quiz then. So today's quiz is a TV theme. Right, I'm going to play you a 10-second intro of a TV theme. Give you a cryptic clue, and all you need to do this morning is tell me what is the TV theme I'm talking about, or what is the TV program, to be more precise, that I'm describing this morning. So this is your 10-second clip. There you go. 10 seconds, not an awful lot of time, is it? Right, the cryptic clue might help you though. The cryptic clue is a 80s and 90s famously dysfunctional family starts with a commitment and ends in parenthood. So a 80s and 90s famously dysfunctional family starts with a commitment and ends in parenthood. But what is the TV theme or TV program I'm describing this morning? Well, if you think you know the answer, then get in contact with me here in the studio.
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1: 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No prizes today, just playing for fun. So what is that TV theme? If you think you know the answer, then get in contact with me. If you want that cryptic clue, give us a couple of minutes and I'll put it up on Facebook. Go to Sheppy FM 92.2 on Facebook, and the details of how to get in contact with me will be there as well. Your next reminder will be at 8:20. So there you go, bit of time yet. Let's get some music and that in. Right, coming up, I've got Maxi Priest, That Girl from 1996. Also, brand new music from Somber, My Body Isn't Ready. Mine wasn't this morning when I got up either. Hall & Oates with Rich Girl and loads, loads more. 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

Future. Maxi Priest there, and That Girl from 1996, right here, Shep FM 92.2. Good morning to Gary. He's got the answer to the quiz correct. He says it brings back memories. Sarah says that's recognisable anywhere. So, yeah, so there you go. And Danny's also got it correct as well. So, there you go. As I said, personally, I haven't watched it, so I wouldn't know whether it's that well known. I'm told it's well known, but yes, as I said, I haven't seen it. Yeah, not my sort of thing. But anyway, let's get back to the music. Coming up in 6 minutes' time, your traffic and travel. I'll let you know what's happening out there on the roads and on the rails. Let's see how many songs we can get until the top of the hour. This one, brand new, Somba, My Body Isn't Ready.

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2: Okay, so let's have a look and see what's happening out there on the roads and on the rails this morning. So looking across the island, all I've got at the moment is you've got those roadworks on Barton Hill Drive at the lower road end of the road. Goes down to Plover Road in both directions there, not causing any problems at the moment. Over into East Church, the A2500 lower road, you've got roadworks in both directions there, also not causing any problems at the moment. Over onto the mainland this morning, A249 Sheppey Crossing in both directions, no problems there, no problems on the Keynes Ferry Bridge. Over into Sittingbourne, the A2 from the Key Street roundabout, you've got slow moving traffic there heading towards Sittingbourne, about 3 minutes of queues there, delays there at the moment. The A249 going down to the Stockbury flyover, all approaches there, including the M2 in both directions, looking okay. A249 Detlin Hill, once you get to the top of the hill, you've got about 5 minutes off delays there this morning. And also the M20 in both directions, that's looking okay. A249 from the M20 roundabout down to Maidstone, looking okay. And at the moment, you've got Fairmeadow coming into town, you've got about 3 minutes off delays there at the moment. Right, local trains from Sheerness on Sea to Sittingbourne. Next train will be the 8:17 service from Platform 1. It's calling at Queenborough at Kemsley. Gets you to Sittingbourne at 8:35. If you miss that one or you want a later service, you've got the 8:46 and the 9:17. And that's it. That's all I've got on my screens at the moment. But if you know something we're not reporting, please get in contact. Let me know on 01 795 665 898. 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And that's it, you're up to date. Your next update will be in just under half an hour at 8:30, and with that, you're now up to date.
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St. John there and Roses from 2018 right here, Sheppy FM 92.2. Okay, let's take a look at some of the news headlines that are reaching us this morning. So, in the news this morning, Andy Burnham is going to promise a new path for Britain in a speech as he becomes the new Labour leader today. He'll be confirmed in the role at a special party conference in central London ahead of taking over from Sir Keir Starmer as Prime Minister on Monday. In his speech, Burnham will say that when he is in Downing Street, the government will be unashamedly Labour in our priorities and have the courage to fix big things that politics has neglected. Also in the news, China has hit out at the nationalisation of British Steel, saying it firmly opposes and strongly dissatisfied with the British government's decision. Yesterday, the government said that taking the loss-making firm into public hands would protect jobs and safeguard a vital national capability. China's Commerce Ministry said today that the moves seriously infringe upon legitimate rights and interests and severely undermines the confidence of the Chinese companies investing in the UK. Also, last but not least, children under 16 will be banned from buying high-caffeine energy drinks in England from April. The government said drinks containing more than 150 milligrams of caffeine per litre will be illegal to sell to children and younger teenagers. Lower-caffeine soft drinks such as Diet Coke are not affected, and neither are tea and coffee. However, drinks including Red Bull, Monster, Relentless and Prime would all breach the limit. So they go. They're now banned from social media and now they're having energy drinks.

0: Just saying. Welcome to day 198 of the year. There are 167 days remaining in 2026. So there you go. Let's have a look at let's give you a fact of the day, shall we? An estimated 5 to 10% of people have never had a headache. Yeah. Wish I didn't. I always get one. Yeah, it's usually when the wife's telling me off for something that I shouldn't be doing. But there you go. Learn to turn off. That's my point. Right, 10 minutes past 8. It is Friday the 17th of July. Coming up, we've got Shawaddy Waddy with the Shawaddy Waddy Mega Mix. LMFAO with Party Rock Anthem from 2011. Rockabye with Clean Bandit, Sean Paul and Anne-Marie, and loads more. 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

Shawaddy Waddy there, and the Shawaddy Waddy Mega Mix there, right here, Sheppy FM 92.2. Right, coming up in about 5 minutes' time, I will give you a quick reminder of today's quiz. If you're wondering, what's he going on about a quiz? I will give you the 10-second clip in about 5 minutes' time, and also the cryptic clue, and the ways to get in contact are on Facebook if you want to go and have a look. Right now, though, take us up to that reminder. I've got LMFAO with Lauren Bennett and Party Rock Anthem from 2011.

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1: Okay, so let's give you a reminder for today's quiz then. I've got a 10-second intro of a TV theme and also a cryptic clue. All you need to do this morning is tell me what is the TV program I'm describing this morning. So this is your 10-second clip. So not very long there. Right, so the cryptic clue, should you need it, it's an 80s and 90s famously dysfunctional family. Starts with a commitment and ends in parenthood. So the cryptic clue this morning, a 80s and 90s famously dysfunctional family starts with a commitment and ends in parenthood. But what is the TV theme the TV program I'm trying to describe this morning? If you think you know the answer, then why not contact the studio?
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1: 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Lines for the quiz will close in just under half an hour at 8:50, 8:55 or thereabouts. I will reveal the correct answer and tell you who's got it correct this morning. No prizes today, just plain for fun. So what is the TV program I'm describing this morning? Well, I will tell you all in about half an hour. I've got another reminder coming up at about 8:40 this morning. Until then, let's get back to some more great music. Coming up, half past eight, I've got your traffic and travel. We'll let you know what's happening out there on the roads, on the rails. Looking forward to the show. 9 o'clock, we've got your weather and your traffic and travel. And then straight after that, straight into the top five of last week's Sheppey chart. We'll let you know what was number one before the new chart comes this Sunday. Don't forget, Trevor's on this Sunday. Is at the earlier time of 1 o'clock. So, yes, Sheppey. Happy chart 1 o'clock till 3:30 this Sunday. Right, let's get back to the music here on Sheppey FM. I've got Clean Bandit, Sean Paul with a Rockabye, number one from 2016. En Vogue with My Loving from 1992. Brand new music from Madonna, Dance Terrier, and loads more.

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2: Okay, so let's have a look at the roads out there this morning. Looking across the island, right, you still got those roadworks in Barton Hill Drive. That's the lower road end of the road. It goes down to Plover Road in both directions, not causing any problems at the moment. Over into East Church, the A2500 lower road, got roadworks there in both directions. Also not causing any problems at the moment. Over onto the mainland this morning, A249 Sheppey crossing in both directions, that's looking okay, no problems reported on the King's Ferry Bridge. Over into Sittingbourne, looking at St Paul's Road, busy there, St Michael's Road, should I say. 3 minutes of delays there this morning. Merston Road up to the A2, you got about 4 minutes of delays. The A2 Canterbury Road heading up to Bapchild, you got 8 minutes of delays there this morning. And also, don't forget, there's roadworks in both directions along there in Bapchild at the moment as well. So not helping there at the moment. A249 going down to the Stockbury flyover. All approaches there, including the M2 in both directions, looking okay. A249, Detlin Hill, that's clear until you get to, halfway down there before you get to the hill. You've got 11 minutes of delays there this morning. And the M20 in both directions, looking okay. A249 from the M20 roundabout down to Maidstone, looking okay. And roads in Maidstone are also looking light. Local trains from Sheerness on Sea to Sittingbourne. Next train will be the 8:46 service from Platform 1, calling all stations. Queenborough, Swale, Kemsley gets you to Sittingbourne at 9:05. If you missed that one or you want a later service, you've got the 9:17 and the 9:47. And that's it. That's all I've got on my screens at the moment. But if you know something we're not reporting, please get in contact. Let me know on 01 795 665 898. 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Your next update will be in 25 minutes time at 9 o'clock. 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

0: Brand new music there from Madonna, Dancer Terrier, from this year. Yeah. Right, coming up, we're going to give you your last reminder of today's quiz. Let's do that then.
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0: Okay, so I gave you a 10-second clip of a TV theme this morning. Also, a cryptic clue. All you need to do this morning is tell me what is the TV program I'm describing this morning. So this is your 10-second clip. There you go. It'd help if I switched the microphone back on, wouldn't it? Right, so that's your clip this morning. The cryptic clue is this. An 80s and 90s famously dysfunctional family starts with a commitment and ends in parenthood. But what is the TV theme I'm talking about this morning? Well, if you think you know the answer, then give us a call in the studio.
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0: 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Lines for the quiz are going to close in just under 10 minutes time at 8.50, 8.55 or thereabouts. I will reveal the correct answer and tell you who's got it correct this morning. No prize today, just playing for fun. So what is that TV theme unmistakably recognizable anywhere, as Sarah said. So what is the TV theme? Right, until then, let's get back to some more great music. Coming up, I've got our very own Sheppey FM song from Tim Bell. That's coming up. Also, Jake has been in touch. He said, can you play Bonnie Tyler, Total Eclipse of the Heart? I will get that on for you, no problem. Also coming up, Robbie Williams with Millennium, number one back in 1998, and loads more. And also, we'll have our showbiz news as well.
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So thank you to Tim Bell for that one. Right, and don't forget, if you're a local talent and you want to feature your music on Sheppey FM, you can do so. 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So there you go, and that is a free service. Right, looking at your showbiz news. Right, Doctor Who is apparently being told to go vegan by animal wear activists, which is not something many of us had on our sci-fi bingo card. Peter says whoever becomes the 16th Doctor should switch to a plant-based diet, because it fits the character's whole thing about protecting the vulnerable and standing up to injustice. They've even pitched the idea directly to the BBC ahead of the next regeneration. Also in the news, Dwayne The Rock Johnson is reading a bedtime story on CBeebies tonight. He's squeezing himself into that tiny yellow chair to read a Rock and Roll by Ruby Amy Thompson. It's about two characters who learn to understand each other's different perspectives. I might have to watch that just to see him trying to get into that that little chair. Claudia Winkleman has stepped away from her BBC chat show after just one series, even though it pulled in up to 2 million viewers. She said she realised that she was too nervous to enjoy it, which is oddly comforting because most of us get nervous just ordering a takeaway. She explained that sometimes you try something, see if it fits, and this one didn't quite sit right for her, so that is that. Right, coming up, I've got your Who News section of the show a little bit later on. Right now, though, I've got a request from Jake. He's asked for Total Eclipse of the Heart from Bonnie Tyler. Also coming up, I've got Robbie Williams' Millennium Number 1 from 1998, Gala Freed from Desire, and loads more. And also, in about 5 minutes' time, we're going to close down today's quiz. I'll tell you what, we'll play Bonnie Tyler, then we'll close down the quiz.

0: Bonnie Tyler there, Total Eclipse of the Heart, number one back in 1983. Send one out to Jake this morning. Thank you for your request. Right, let's close down today's quiz then, shall we?
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0: Okay, so I gave you a cryptic clue this morning and also a 10-second clip of a sort of a intro and asked you to tell me what was the TV program I was describing this morning. Right, so this is your 10-second clip of said song.

There you go. Also, cryptic clue I gave you this morning, a 80s and 90s famously dysfunctional family starts with a commitment and ends in parenthood. The TV program I was looking for this morning was Married with Children. Yes, I haven't seen it myself, but yes, I'm told it's good. But there you go. Right, so correct answer from Becca, also from Danny, also from Sarah. She says it's recognisably anywhere, recognisable anywhere. So there you go. I still don't know it. But there you go. Correct answer from Gary, also from Trudy and Frankie. So well done to all of you. I'll have another quiz on Wednesday. Wednesday is my penultimate show. Yes, I'm here next week, Wednesday and Thursday, and then that's it for me for about 10 days. I'll get let out, set free. So join me next week. Don't forget Club Shabby tomorrow from 9 p.m. through to midnight. All your club classics, yes, all on there. Your garage, your happy hardcore, your rave and all that. So we'll be doing that tomorrow. Right now though, it is time for the yes, we've got to do the weather and the tide times and all that, and traffic and travel. So let's do that. But first I'm going to play that that theme tune all the way through. This is Married with Children.

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2: 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So don't be afraid to check their medication, encourage them to only order what they need, and take any that's not being used back to their local pharmacy for safe disposal. 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
3: Okay, today we'll see another hot day, a dry and sunny start to the day. Also in the afternoon, it will remain dry and sunny for most part. However, the odd shower will also develop in spots. This evening will turn dry and tonight will remain dry with clear skies for most. Just a few patches of cloud drifting in from later on. Looking at sunset today will be at 6 minutes past nine. Your pollution is low, your UV is high, and your pollen very high. Highest temperature today, we're looking at 25 degrees. Your low is 14. Right now in Sheerness, it is 19 degrees. Tide times for Sheerness today, you got low tide at 9:33 this morning at 0.89 metres, and your high tide this afternoon will be at 3:36 at 5.81 metres. That's it, you're up to date. Your traffic and travel is next.
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3: Okay, so let's have a look at the roads out there this morning then. Looking across the island, right, looking at Halfway Road, going up to the Halfway traffic light. You've got traffic queuing there at the moment. It's going to hold you up for around 2 minutes this morning. Also, on Barton Hill Drive, you've got those roadworks at the lower road end. It goes down to Plover Road in both directions, not causing any problems at the moment. Over into East Church, you've got roadworks on the A2500 lower road in both directions, not causing any problems either. Over onto the mainland this morning, A249 Shabby crossing in both directions, no problems there, no problems on the King's Ferry Bridge. Over into Sittingbourne, Staplehurst Road, that's still busy going into Mill Way, you've got 4 minutes off delays. Mill Way also running with about 4 to 5 minutes at the moment. Looking at the A2 going up to Batchelors, you've got 3 minutes off delays. Mercer Road also with about 3 to 4 minutes there. Don't forget in Batchelors, you've got roadworks in both directions on the A2 there, not causing any problems at the moment. A249 going down to the Stockbury flyover, all approaches there including the M2 in both directions looking okay. A249 Detlin Hill, that's clear until you get down to the top of the hill, then you've got about 5 minutes off delays going down to the M20 roundabout. M20 itself in both directions looking okay. A249 from the M20 roundabout down to Maidstone looking okay, and roads around Maidstone are also looking light. Local trains from Sheerness on sea to Sittingbourne. Next train will be the 9:17 service from Platform 1. It's calling at Queenborough Kemsley, gets you to Sittingbourne at 9:35. If you miss that one or you want a later service, you've got the 9:47. Then from 10 o'clock, they're running one every hour. 47 minutes past the hour from Platform 1 to all stations will get you to Sittingbourne at 6 minutes past the following hour. And that's it. 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

0: So up one place from last week's number 6 to this week's number 5 for Ariana Grande and Hate That I Made You Love Me. 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
1: The Sheppy Chart, number 4.

I don't know why that one's in there. That's this week's number 6 there, so I don't know what happened there. It sort of jumps what I had in there already. Coming up, this week's number 4 is a non-mover from last week's number 4 for Olivia Rodrigo and Stupid Song.

0: Olivia Rodrigo there with a stupid song. That one is a non-mover. This week's number four on the Chevy chart. Right, we'll carry on the chart in just a few seconds' time. Coming up, we got a couple of messages from some of our sponsors. We will be right back. This week's number three on the Chevy chart is Harry Styles' American Girls. That's down one place from last week's number two. That plays in just a few seconds.
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5: The Sheppey chart, number three.

0: So down one place from last week's number two to this week's number three for Harry Styles and American Girls. Coming up next, we got this week's number two, the top two, before we go, hopefully, before we go into the traffic and travel. I might have to delay that a couple of minutes, running a bit late because I played one song that we shouldn't be in the chart. So let's get back to the chart then. Up one place from last week's number three to this week's number two for Ella Langley, Choosing Texas. This one, I hope, goes to this week's Sheppy chart number one.
1: The Sheppy chart number two.

0: 2, this week's number 2 on the Shabby Chart, Ella Langley and Choosing Texas. And I do predict that one possibly could go to the top of the chart this week. It would have been probably Three Lions or something like Wonderwall or something if England had won the football on Wednesday night. But unfortunately, they didn't, so I don't think people will be streaming that song anyway for the next couple of years anyway. Right, let's have a look at this week's number one then. This one is a non-mover, 2 weeks at the top of the chart, Michael Jackson and Billie Jean. Yes, originally a number one from 1983. So congratulations to Michael Jackson with Billie Jean taking the top of the Shabby Chart. Who will be this week's number one? Find out with Trevor on Sunday. He's going to be on at the earlier time of 1 p.m. With the Shabby Chart. The 30 most listened to songs, streams, downloads, and your radio airplay across the Isle of Sheppey. You'll also have some brand new releases as well. I'm going to play this week's number one, then we'll have the traffic and travel.
1: The Sheppey Chart, this week's number one.

0: Oh yes, this week's number one of the Chevy chart, Billie Jean from Michael Jackson. Originally was a number one back in 1983, yes, 43 years ago. And all down to the Michael Jackson new movie, bringing a lot of his songs back into the Chevy chart. It's what you're streaming, what you're downloading out there on the Isle of Sheppey. And that's why it's in the chart. Don't forget that the Chevy chart is made up of all the songs that you stream, you download, and you ask for on radio. That makes up the Chevy chart. Don't forget, Trevor's here on Sunday. As I said, earlier time of 1 p.m. he'll count down the top 30 songs that you're listening to this week. Right now, though, let's have some traffic and travel.
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0: Okay, so let's have a look at the roads out there this morning. Right, looking across the island, all I've got is the roadworks on Barton Hill Drive. That's the lower road end of the road. It goes down to Plover Road in both directions, not causing any problems at the moment. Over into East Church, you've got roadworks on the A2500 lower road. There's also a little bit of traffic there coming this way towards coming away from East Church. 3 minutes off delays there at the moment. Right, so over onto the A249 Chevy Crossing in both directions. No problems there. No problems on the King's Ferry Bridge. Over into Sittingbourne, Staplehurst Road, that's still busy. You got about 4 minutes off delays there this morning. The A2 from the Key Street roundabout, should I say, going up to the Key Street roundabout, 4 minutes off delays. Also, a little bit of traffic around Rectory Road at the moment, about 4 minutes off delays. And don't forget, in Batchard, you've got roadworks in both directions there on the A2, not causing any problems at the moment. Right, A249 Chevy Crossing going down to the Stockbury flyover. All approaches there, including the M2 in both directions, looking okay. A249 Detlin Hill, that's clear right the way down to the M20 roundabout. M20 itself in both directions, looking okay. A249 from the M20 roundabout down to Maidstone, looking okay. And roads around Maidstone are also looking light. Right, local trains from Sheerness on Sea to City Mall. Next train will be the 9:47 service from Platform 1. 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Queenborough, Swale, Kemsley gets you to City Mall at 10:06. 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We'll get you to City Mall at 10:06 the following hour. And that's it. 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But if you know something we're not reporting, please get in contact. 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Your next update with your weather will be 11 o'clock on the mid-morning show with Babs, and your next scheduled traffic and travel will be at 4 p.m. this afternoon on Drive Time with Adam. And with that, you're up to date.
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Gullah there, and Freed from Desire from 1997. And I know Mr. and Mrs. Babs in the car on their way here, I bet they've got that one turned up loud. Right, that's about it for me. I'm out of here, making way for Babs for your mid-morning show. He'll be along shortly with the show. While he gets himself ready, I've got a couple more songs in the tray to play. I've got Robbie Williams, Millennium, number one from 1998. The Buggles with Video Killed the Radio Star. That was a number one back in 1979. Alex Warren with Passenger, that's brand new. Sadie likes that one, so I've put that in for her just to keep her happy for the weekend. Also, I've got Artful Dodger, Please Don't Turn Me On from 2000. And if I've got time, Diana Ross, I'm Coming Out. And looking at the time, I haven't got time for that one. So that's gone. Right, it's your award-winning Chevy FM 92.2. I'm back tomorrow at 9 p.m. through to midnight with your Club Class Club Sheppy. If you like this last song, you'll like Club Sheppy, I promise you. Also play some UK garage in there as well, and some 90s rave as well. And yes, bringing the club to you on a Saturday night. That's what we do on a Saturday. And so yes, tune in, and yes, I promise you will like it. If that's too late for you, or you're off out, or whatever you're doing, then please do join me back here on Wednesday for the Get Up and Go Breakfast Show. Only two shows next week, then I'm off on my hollybobs, yes. So Wednesday, Thursday here, I'm not here Friday. Not sure who's in on Friday. I do believe it may be Jess. I'll check with Adam. As I said, that's it for me. I'm out of here, making way for Babs. Have a great weekend, whatever you're doing, and do remember, keep yourself clear. Excuse me. Someone just sneezed in the back room. I think it's Sadie. Yeah. Right, and as I said, yes, do keep yourself hydrated with this hot weather. It's not as hot as it has been, but it's still warm, still hot. Well, it is for me. I feel hot all the time. And also, don't forget suntan lotion on every 2 hours, as the UV rays are very strong. And all you hay fever sufferers out there, I'm afraid the pollen is very high today as well. Right, we need some rain, don't we? Let's all do a rain dance. Right, that's it from me. I've just seen Mr. Babs in the car park, so I'm out of here whilst he comes in. I will see you all back here next week. Have a great weekend.

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1: And good morning, welcome to your 10 o'clock community events guide this day, Friday the 17th of July 2026. 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Let's take another one. What have we got? What have we got on the other side of this? The Rotary Summer Spectacular, Barton's Point Coastal Park. Yes, yes, the Rotary Club are holding a big event at the Barton Point Coastal Park. Minster-on-Sea, Sheerness, ME12 2BE. Now, this is taking place on Sunday the 30th of August, so you've got a whole month to get this booked in and get it ready. Taking place from midday till 6 p.m. Everybody's welcome. A day of fun for all. And this is free entry. It's Barton Point. It's free entry. Just walk in and take a look. They have got loads. Are you ready for this? Are you ready for this? We've got fun fair rides, tombola, live music, ice cream, food and refreshments, pop-up bars, water activities, nerf shooting, sweets, coconut shy, candy floss, pony rides, family dog show, creepy crawlies and reptiles, craft stalls, wrestling show, arena displays, model railway rides, face painting, owls and birds of prey, crazy golf, remote control aircraft display, and tug of war, and we've even got a climbing wall. There you go. I don't think I've missed anything out either. Now, tug of war, £12 entry for each six-person team. The winning team overall gets half of the tug of war takings. Just 2 seconds. Sorry, I didn't realise that. It'll run over a little bit more. To enter a team, all you've got to do is pop up here to your local radio and media centre, and we've got a little QR code here, so you can scan that and log in. There's no other information for contact other than, and this is on behalf of the Rotary Club on Minster-on-Sea. There you go, that was only two this morning, but there was a lot to read out, wasn't there? Quick little update on your community events for now. You'll be next updated at 12 o'clock if I don't find you something beforehand. Just 1 minute, please. The younger two have just come in, so you will hear their voices in a minute. I'm going to start the show this morning. Why not? It's just the way it's going to go today. I'm tired. Classics from 1979. Temptations. Papa was a Rolling Stone. Enjoy. I'll be back after that.
0: Across the Isle of Sheppey.
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0: Some bad talk going around town saying that Papa had 3 outside children and another wife. And that ain't right.
1: Heard some talk about Papa doing some storefront preaching. Talking about saving souls and all the time.

0: And there you go. How about that for a nice little chilled start? That was The Temptations there with Papa Was a Rolling Stone. May I say good morning, good afternoon, good evening, wherever you are in the world or wherever you are listening to Babs as broadcaster, bringing you the mid-morning show from 10 through till 1 p.m. And I am not on my own this morning. I've got two youngsters in with me. They are called, well, youngsters, they're younger than me anyway. They are called Izzy and Grace. Good morning.
1: Good morning.
0: Yeah, and yes, I believe that you are in this week doing your... I never said community service. It's not community service, is it? It's a work experience even. Yes. Yes, so how are you enjoying it? How are you enjoying this week?
1: We've loved it.
0: You've loved it. Yeah. Good, good. Have you learned?
1: We have.
0: I've certainly heard your voices get better, a lot better, from Monday through to Wednesday, and then from Wednesday right through to today. It's like, it's as if you're naturals. It's as if you're naturals. So yes, I was hearing a little bit about you as I first came in. So you two don't actually know each other.
1: We don't. No, never met.
0: Never met until you came into radio, and it's like, that is unusual. Most of the work experience we have, they come from the same school, so it does make, they've got a click already.
1: So
0: when we get two people that are completely different, strangers, and then come in and sound as if you've been on the radio forever. So yes, are you're planning well for this afternoon then?
1: Yes.
0: Are you ready?
1: We think so.
0: You think so. Yeah, you are going to be sat in with me or watching me, watching how Babs does things, completely different. I do not do things by the book. I do not. Everybody knows that. I work to the last minute and I chuck in what people want to listen to. So hopefully we'll get some good requests in today and whatnot. So yes, go on then. I'll let you start then. May I say, as always, first and foremost, a big thank you to Mr. Wayne Cordwell, our boss, getting Sheppy safe and sound on their way this morning. And speaking of on your way this morning, if you're out and about this morning and you'd like a dedication request or a shout out, as always, Babs is always willing to throw them in if they flow in with the list. As always, nothing too slow, you know, Babs, I like it a little bit more upbeat. First off, you can get me on the old Dog and Bone, 01795 665 8898, or
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0: There you go. It's as simple as that. And like we said, let's start the show for now. How about a little bit of disco from 1976?

0: Heaven. And then I'm going to follow it in with a little bit more disco from 1983. I'll let you read out what they're going to get.
1: You've got Mar Baker with... Boney M with Mar Baker.
0: Yeah.
2: And then Get Down Saturday Night by Oliver Cheatham.
0: Enjoy these two, back to back.
3: Freeze, I'm Mar Baker. Put your hands in the air, give me all your money.
4: This is the story of Mar Baker.

And there you go. That was Oliver Cheatham there with Get Down Saturday Night. Like I said, I was chatting to the younger two in here, Izzy and Grace, and we're having a little discussion about what music they like to hear. And they was like, don't mention it, don't say it's rock. And they were like, rolled their eyes and they were like, oh dear, oh dear, oh dear, oh dear. And no, she liked it. They do like a little bit of pop rock. So I was like, you know what? Let's go through my list. All right, you know what? Let's go for a little bit of soul and rock. How about this for you? We're going to come in with Arthur Conley, Sweet Soul Music, and Philip Bailey, duet with Phil Collins, Easy Lover, a little bit of rock, soft rock from 1985. And then I'm going to play this one. I love this tune. I really do love this tune. Old one from 1976. This was brought to me from, this was brought in by our very own Neil DJ with Lou Rawls. You'll never find another love like mine. Enjoy these three back to back while I find out more music.

0: And there you go, Phil Bailey, a duet with Phil Collins there, and Easy Lover, number one, the little pop rock from 1985. I took that one in especially for Izzy, seeing though she liked pop rock. And it's like, you know me, Babs doesn't play rock, does he? Not often, not unless I'm doing a cover show. But I'm not doing a cover show. You are listening to Babs as broadcaster this day, Friday the 17th of July. I had to look at the calendar to see what day it was. The time is now 10:33. Oh, I haven't even mentioned anything about the white lines in the sky today, have I? There you go, I have now. Mrs. Babs is all tuned in and tuned in, waiting for some good ironing vibes. Oh, all right then. How about this then? We've got a quick little couple of jingles, an advertisement by our very own sponsorship, our own sponsors now on Mid-Morning Show, Hutchinson's. And then we're going to come in. How about this? Like I said, I do like this song. I really do like this song. Why not kick your feet off for 5 minutes and sit back and relax with this? A little bit of soul track after the adverts with Lou Rawls. You'll never find another love like mine.
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And there you go, like I said, playing something a little bit something different this morning. Going through the music, showing the Izzy and Grace how to do things a little bit quicker and a little bit more precise. That was Phil Collins with Another Day in Paradise. Ventura, Danny Ventura edit. How about this, coming straight in now. Hugel featuring David Guetta, French Montana and Aidan Martin. This is Shine.

0: And there you go. Yes, this shows exactly what I mean to the younger two in here. That was Hugel and Imala Angel featuring Ultranate, Moving to the Sun. Yes, the music has got nothing left in it. We've run out. So as always, if you've got a dedication request or a shout out, and that's what I mean, it is empty. There's nothing in it. I've run out. I'm showing the younger two. We can do it. Yeah, you can run out of music. You can just stop there. You can talk, chat. You can do whatever you need to do. So as always, if you would like to change the flow of music, or you've got a favourite tune, you know what I'm like. As always, you can get hold of me on the old Dog and Bone, 01-795-665-898. Yep.
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0: Yes, and how about this one? Sorry, I told you. You're going to get it. This is the way that I roll. It's the way that I run. This is Tyrone Briggs and Train 2. We Outside, Kelvin Wood Club Remix. I hope you enjoy this. I'll put it back up in the list. There you go.

0: And there you go. Like I said, I just threw a song in for you that was added to the new music. It's the way it goes. It's the way it goes. I do not fill in my entire list of music. I never have done. Like I said, I play as it's going. So, like I said, dedications, requests, and shout-outs are always welcome. Exactly for this reason. Exactly for this reason. That was a new music there for you. Tyrone Briggs and Training Tunes featuring Calvin Wood. I hope you enjoyed that. Sticking with the new music, showing the younger one, the younger two, where the new music is in the system. And we are coming up very, very, very quickly for the 11 o'clock tea break and weather. So give me 2 seconds and the adverts will come in. There you go. I will be back with you in 2 seconds.
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2: 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This year alone, an estimated £4.9 million will be wasted on unused medicines, which could be reinvested into improving your NHS services. So don't be afraid to check their medication. Encourage them to only order what they need and take any that's not being used back to their local pharmacy for safe disposal. Help us make more of your NHS.
0: And yes, like I said, back now professionally. Good afternoon. Good morning. Welcome to your 11 o'clock weather. Let's take a look at the latest forecast for Kent. Today, we will see another hot day. This afternoon will remain dry and sunny for most part. However, the odd shower will also develop in spots. Tonight, this evening will turn dry and tonight will remain dry. Okay, how many times should it... Tonight, this evening will turn dry and tonight will remain dry with clear skies for most and just a few patches of cloud drifting in for some later on. I tell you, it's BBC weather for you. Yes, your humidity today is 77%. Your visibility today is good. And if that's running out of time, you just go like that and click that and it goes back. There you go. And your pressure is 1,017 millibars and falling. Wrong mouse. Let's take a look. Today we have got highs of 25 degrees, lows of 14, and we are currently sat at 21 degrees. Your pollen is very high, your UV is high, and your pollution, believe it or not, is actually low today. There you go, let's take a look at our tide times. We are currently sat on a low tide of 0.89 metres. Your next high tide will come in at 36 minutes past 3 or 15:36 p.m. with a height of 5.81 metres. And just for them sunsetters, if you're waiting for the sunset tonight, it will be coming in at 21:06. I'll be back in 2 seconds.
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0: And yes, we are coming up for that 11 o'clock tea break, so you know what it's time to do. Time to put your work on save, put things aside, go and sit out in that sun, find a shady spot, you know what I mean? You shouldn't be sat in direct sun between the hours of 11 and 3. It's still warm out there, it's still hot. Take 10 minutes out and chill out. How about this? If I've got it right. No, I didn't want that one. No, it wasn't. I've got with you what I have. Tyrone Briggs and Training Tunes. We Outside Radio Edit. Pop from 2026. And then Paradise featuring Tegan Hughes. Stay With Me, Blue Eyed Boy. Another pop tune from 2026. And then to fill it off, why not? Medusa and Khalid with Weekend. Enjoy these three and then I'll be back with you probably about, taking a look at that, I'll be about 11:15. Enjoy these, take 10 minutes out.
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1: Ray Bella.
2: Ray Featherstone, MBE. He's a senior youth worker and trustee. Hi Ray, it's very nice to have you in the studio this morning.
3: Thank you very much, nice to be here.
2: Would you like to just tell the listeners at home why you're here and what you're trying to appeal to the people of Sheppey for?
3: Yes, at the moment what we're trying to do is trying to appeal for more volunteers. There is a shortage of volunteers everywhere, I know that. But the youth centre, which is on the corner of Merrick Road, which is now enjoying its 66 years of anniversary. We've been there a long time. The problem is we're voluntary now, so we can't pay, and we're very short of staff. The more staff we got, the more young people we can take in. So at the moment we're open on a Wednesday. We can't advertise and we can't open another night until we get more people. So my appeal is, for September, I'd like to have four more volunteers.

0: volunteers. You haven't got to be an expert at working with youth, as long as you've got the patience to them, a clean record so that we can employ you, or at least take you on our books. We can do all the training you want, but it's not that difficult, and you don't have to specialise. So if you come along and say, I just want to supervise, I just want to work behind the coffee bar, fine. If you say, no, I like chess, can I take chess, can I do table tennis, can I do pool, can I do radio, anything, we will say that's fine, have a go at that. So you can take your interest forward and push that onto young people, which is quite good.
1: Mm.
0: So now, to contact us, it's not easy. I mean, we're only open a Wednesday night at the moment from 6:30 till 9. Lee and Kerry are the two leaders in charge there. Pop in there, have a chat, see what it looks like, and they will talk to you and give you a form to fill in, and you can start when you like.
1: So would you like to just explain what your youth centre does to the people listening who might come in and volunteer, so they have just a generalised idea of what they would be doing if and when they come and volunteer for you in September?
0: Right. Well, the youth centre, as I said, has been going up 66 years. It used to belong to Kent County Council, and we were all employed by them. And then 10 years ago, just over 10, they shut the youth service down. We purchased the club, the only one left in Kent. The club's got two table tennis tables, two pool tables, four computers, a radio room, which is not like here, but it's a radio for the club only.
1: Yes.
0: A television studio with our own television program. We've got a stage. We've got a disco unit.
1: Ooh.
0: We've got Xbox. And then we've got all things like chess and table games. I've just recently had some donation from Mike Whiting, Councillor Mike Whiting, to buy four really quality chess sets, £100 each. Really nice, because we believe in giving young people quality.
1: Mm.
0: So if you like chess, no problem, we've got everything there. We do a food tasting once a fortnight, which we introduce young people to new foods, all free, and we cook them at the club or present them. And it costs young people £1 to come in. The pound is not to raise the money for the club, it's just to say some respect for the service you've got, and they get that back in other ways anyway. And it's just a lovely atmosphere, a lovely group, and we're there for all the other reasons that people know, you know, mental health issues and things like that. People come out there to chill, they can talk to us. I call the youth workers the in-betweenies. We're in between, you know, the parents and the teachers,
1: mm.
0: who have a job to do and have a responsibility. But sometimes it's difficult to talk to those two people. They can come along to us, and we're very, very willing to listen to what young people have any problems. And so we're in a very good position to help young people.
1: So what kind of age range for volunteers would you like? I know you said over 18, but...
0: Yes, we usually say 18 plus, because young people in the club can actually stay in the club till 19.
1: Yeah.
0: And they can become senior helpers. You know, our age range for young people is really 12 to 20.
1: Mm-hmm.
0: And it mainly is the teenage group, which is the important group, the ones that have got nothing to do, you know. And with this ban on social media, which is good for that one reason, but then young people need something else to do.
1: Mm.
0: And then a youth club is a very good place to meet other young people and fill up friendships, you know. We do a few little trips away, you know, and we can do some outside activities sometimes, you know. And that really, the sky's the limit of what we can do, but we've got the money and the staff, you know.
1: And so why does the youth club mean so much to you?
0: Well, it means so much to me because at the age of 16, I went to a very small youth club on the island, which wasn't very successful. Only about four or five of us there. When that closed down, I then joined the Sheerness County Club in 1961 at the age of 17. And suddenly I was launched into a world of loads of mates and friends, loads of things to do. It was unbelievable, you know. And I took to it so quickly, and I was very shy. But I took to it very quickly because it was and wouldn't miss the night, you know. We couldn't wait for it to open. And of course the club's all about music. We do miming on stage and we have discos and things like that. And I love music. And then there was a radio station we set up, so we could do our little radio broadcast. And then although we're waiting to get some money, well, we've got a lovely little television studio, but the equipment's a bit old.
1: Mm.
0: It's what they call analog and it's now digital. So we've got to swap over to that. And you know it's not cheap.
1: Yeah.
0: But when we've got it, we were the only television station in Kent that was run by a youth club. I didn't get broadcast out, of course, but it was internal. But it's got all the, it's got the news desk, it's got the interview things, everything there. We just need the technology now and the money.
1: Right. Thank you so much for coming in. And just again, we are looking for volunteers age 18 plus for the youth centre. If you'd just once again like to say where you're located.
0: Yes, we're located on the corner of Merrick Road, opposite the old Blackburn Lodge. It looks like a church, but it's not. It was an old Methodist church years ago.
1: Mm.
0: And I think a lot of people would know where that is. And as I said, you can pop in there at the moment. The best time is from 6:30 to 9 on a Wednesday night to see somebody, although I can be there in the day, but people would have to obviously phone up and make an arrangement to see me. You're quite welcome to look around anytime you like. I only live in a couple of rows from there, so I can walk down the club and open up to show anybody.
1: Right. Thank you so much, Ray, for coming on and just asking for volunteers for this incredible cause that you guys are helping to run.
0: Well,
1: really, it sounds like an amazing youth club.
0: Well, thank you very much, and you're an incredible radio station. You've helped me out so many times over the years. I'm so pleased that you're there helping the community. You do a wonderful job. Thank you.
1: Thank you so much. So after that, we've got our next song by Alanis Morissette, You Ought to Know.

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0: after the ads, we have some more rock, because we know without us there would be no rock in Baz's set. We have Somebody to Love by Queen and some Foo Fighters coming up, so stay tuned.
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4: 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Body temperatures above 39.4 degrees, hot, dry skin, confusion or slurred speech, or a seizure, rapid strong pulses, and loss of consciousness. If you spot any of these symptoms, call 999 immediately. 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So remember to protect, hydrate, and cool down so you can stay safe in the summer sun.
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3: And finally, Children's Fun Day taking place on Wednesday the 26th of August at Sheppey Holiday Village. This starts at 1pm. They've got DJ Paul there. They've got a reptile show there. They've got Giant Slide, Last Man Standing, Wipeout Challenge, Assault Courses, Bungee Trampoline and Bouncy Castles. Lots of food and much, much more. Now, the event is £10 before the day, or it is £12 on the day. That's all it says. It doesn't say where. So this is taking place at the Sheppey Holiday Village. There you go. That's all for your community events. At this time, you'll be next updated at 2pm this afternoon.
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3: Yes, I am here. I was talking to Izzy and Grace. Still, I told you, it's all going on. I hope you enjoyed their hour. Yes, it was really good, wasn't it? A nice little interview with our very own Ray Featherstone popping in. It went better than my interview did, didn't it? Yes, and a little bit of rock. Like I said, Babs does not play rock. He does not play rock. Maybe a little bit of Dire Straits, Status Quo, that kind of thing. A little bit of Queen, maybe. But I thought, you know what, seeing though I was enjoying the sunshine at the front, I thought, you know what, why not throw them on? Make them get a bit more little nervous. Why not? They've had a taste of everything then. I'm going to play their last song that they left in, because I couldn't remove it. I couldn't. This is a favourite of mine anyway. One that I used to play quite often. Toto with Rosanna. And then after that, I should be coming in with new music if the boss puts it in. I've already played a few. Not got much left. I'll go and kick his heels a little bit and see if we've got some new music for you. Enjoy this for now, though. A little bit of classics. Toto with Rosanna.

And there you go, that was Rosanna Toto. Now, sticking with the classics, how about this? Yellow, Mr. Blue Sky, turn it up loud and

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0: And there you go. See, no, I played ELO before Mr. Blue Sky. Like I said, that was put on because the younger two, Izzy and Grace, they enjoyed their little bit of older pop rock kind of tunes. And because they left Toto Rosanna on, it has made Babs go a completely different way. This last hour, I normally bring you new music and what's in the system. I'm waiting for the boss still to do. He's got quite a bit of things to do this morning, so instead of doing new music, I did a bit last night. I've had a quick little look through the books, and it's all really, really dance and poppy, and I started quite dance and pop. So I thought, you know what, for a change, I'm going to finish on the classics. So as always, if you've got a favourite, let me have my mouse over there. See, when people come in and start using your equipment in front of you, and then they're like, how do I get this back on, boss? I'll have a look in a minute. As always, though, if you would like to give me a dedication request or a shout out, we've got about, what we're looking at, we've got about 20 odd minutes left of music to fill in. So as always, you can get me on the old Dog and Bone, 01 795 66 58 98. You can always send me that cheeky text that normally gets me giggling. I've just got myself saying, morning Babs. Yep, morning Babs, I'm here. 07938221617. Don't forget, if you're sat in front of a QWERTY keypad thing and computer aided technology, you can always email me, contact@sheppyfm.org.uk. 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And then don't forget, Sheppy FM app is available on all good iOS and Android devices. 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And you can also take a look and see what else we do here at your local radio, media and tourist information centre, right here up near the beach, right near the Sheppy Matters building, and the wedge between the little golf course as well. You know where we are, when up near the beachfront. As always, that's the information. And if you're, you know what to do, send the messages in, you can have a look what we're doing. I'm going to carry on. How about this? I know it's a little bit slow, and not, Babs is going to warn you all now, I'm going to slow you down. Little bit of proper classic for you. How about this? Queen. I bet you don't know which one I'm going to play. No, it's not that one. Go on, say again. Another one. No. How about this? Barcelona. Enjoy.
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0: And there you go, like I said, playing something different for you this afternoon. That was Queen with Barcelona there. Going into a few classics for the last 40 minutes of the show. Got a few little jingles coming in and a quick word off our sponsor, Hutchinson's Roofing first. And then I'll be coming back afterwards. Do you remember the old theme tune to BBC Top of the Pops? I found it. Paul Hardcastle, The Wizard, coming in straight after the quick word advertisement and sponsorship details.
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0: That brought a few memories back. How many people were jigging there going, number 10, number 9, number 8? Yes, I was, now, certainly was.
1: I command thee to buy this.
0: Oh, I wasn't expecting that.
1: Or I will curse thee to the end of time.
0: Yes, well, there you go. That was on the end of the song. I never heard it like that. That was Paul Hardcastle there with The Wizard. Like I said, going through a little bit of classics to finish the day today for a change. Babsy's going to do something different. As always, if you've got a last minute dedication request or a shout out, classics, good classics, good classics, you know what to do by now. Get on the old Dog and Bone 01795 665 5898. 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That way you can message me directly through to the studio and take a look at what else we do here at your local radio, media and tourist information centre. Just like Posh Pages, this proves that local radio works. Just heard the interview about the volunteering. She's messaged through. So yes, Posh Page is going to go and have a look and see about doing a little bit of volunteering. See, it works. It really does. Even if it's only one person, that means that one person has listened to what the interview was. Like I said, we had our very own Ray Featherstone in before. He's not our own presenter, but he's always here. He feels like part of the furniture. You know, we've helped for so many years. But yes, he's appealing for volunteers for the youth centre on the Broadway. Now, the best time to go and see him or to pop around and see him, he said, is on a Wednesday night from 6:30 till 9 p.m. They are really looking for volunteers that are 18 plus, clean, yeah, you know, they don't know criminal records, things like that, because you are working with children or youngsters. And the youngsters that they cater for at the youth centre, you can be from 12 to 20. That's the user range. So, you know, it's a big range. Everyone complains that there's nowhere for the youngsters to go, but when things are put on, there's no funding for them, is there? So if you want to help and you want to try and, you know, a few volunteers means that he can run his club and people, children or youngsters can go away and they've got somewhere safe to be, you know, where they can play games, play computers, watch a bit of TV, you know, learn a bit of radio. You never know, they might end up in here as a youth team on the weekend. It's one of them. Like I said, Ray Featherstone is appealing for volunteers for the youth centre on Broadway. And like I said, best time to go in and pop in and see him, he said, is on a Wednesday night from 6:30 till 9 p.m. So if you are interested in volunteering, why not pop along, go and have a word with Ray and say, I'm interested in volunteering. That's what we all do, even here at the radio. I'm a volunteer. I do this free of charge. Don't charge anything. I do it for the love of the music. So if you love helping up, why not go and do something else? Well, that's enough chit chat for me now, isn't it? Because I'm going to carry on then. I'm going to carry on, otherwise I'm going to run out of classics for you. How about these two back to back? And I am going, I've got a message first. I'm just refreshing message screen. Please, could you wish our daughter, May Williams, a happy 22nd birthday? Love, Mum and Dad. A number ending in 870. So this is for May Williams. I hope you have a happy 22nd birthday. And you know what? Before I'm even going to do that, why not? Take that out, put that in, click that, go over there, go like that and go bit. There you go, that's in. There we go. Right, let's have a look. We've got a classics on here. Let me just have a pre-listen of this. That's the one. Yeah, it went quiet for a second because I got to do this. This one is for, why not, May Williams. I hope you have a happy 22nd birthday. It's classics, 1981. Altered Images, happy birthday. Enjoy this.

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Talking Heads, and she was classics from the 1980s. We're not stopping there. Coming in now, Duran Duran. Do you remember this one? Planet Earth. Taking you back to 1981.

0: There you go, Planet Earth there with Duran Duran.
1: The decade of yuppies, parachute pants, and great music like this.
0: And carrying on with the 80s, why not Toto Cutugno, I Eat Cannibals.

0: And there you go, yes. Finishing Babs's set at the moment. Well, almost anyway. There's Toto Coelho. And I can never say it right. I Eat Cannibals, a little bit of classics from the 80s there for you. Don't forget, stay tuned, guys, because I put my pen and paper away. Izzy and Grace. Yes, I remembered it. Izzy and Grace are taking over directly from 1 p.m. and then Carol Goodbody will be taking over from 2 through till 4 before drive time. Adam Mills will be getting you home safe and sound today. Drive time from 4 till 7. And then I don't know what's happening from them because Mrs. Babs has just had to pull out. Unfortunately, she's got other commitments. But don't forget, the house party will be back in at 10 till 11. We're all round to Angie Brown's. We're all busting her kitchen doors open. Kitchen walls open. It's a good show. As always, I've enjoyed being here. I am literally, like I said, I'm going to leave you with one song. Body Snatchers, Let's Do Rock Steady. Taking you in classics in 1980. And I'm going to hand directly over to... I've just said it. Izzy and Grace. Yes, I do believe. So you got your playlist ready?
1: Yes.
0: You ready?
1: Yes.
0: You prepped?
1: Mm-hmm. Yep.
0: Nervous?
1: Nope.
0: Good, good. That is the answer I wanted to hear. It's been a pleasure. It really has been a pleasure having you both in today. And I hope to hear you and possibly see you around again or in our youth team, possibly.
1: Yeah.
0: You never know, that radio thing is still there. It's been a pleasure, as always, being here playing the music for you guys only here on Sheppy FM 92.2. Like I said, leaving you with Body Snatchers, Let's Do Rock Steady. And then the next voices you will hear will be... Izzy and Grace, goodbye, God bless.

0: the weather in just a moment.
1: If you're caring for someone receiving a repeat prescription, they could be storing up medicine they don't use or need. This year alone, an estimated £4.9 million will be wasted on unused medicines, which could be reinvested into improving your NHS services. So don't be afraid to check their medication. Encourage them to only order what they need and take any that's not being used back to their local pharmacy for safe disposal. Help us make more of your NHS.
2: Today we'll see another hot day. This afternoon will remain dry and sunny for the most part, however the odd shower will also develop in spots. This evening you will expect dry and clear skies, and just a few patches of cloud drifting in for some later on.
3: The temperature right now is at a sunny 22 degrees. And we've got highs of 24 and lows of 14 today. Your sunset tonight is at 9:06, and your next high tide is at 3:36, with a height of 5.81 metres. Your next low tide is at 10:15, at 27 centimetres.
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0: So as you probably heard, I'm Izzy.
1: And I'm Grace.
0: And we're taking over. So we've been here this whole week with work experience, and what a week it has been.
1: It's been incredible.
0: We've had an awesome week, we've met some awesome people, and hopefully we've played some awesome tunes for you. But what we really feel is we feel iconic right now, don't we?
1: Yeah.
0: And so when we were coming up with our set, we wondered, what makes an icon?
1: Is it group work, authenticity?
0: Is it just being a genius?
1: Oh.
0: And so our set today, we're kind of exploring the different channels of icons that we've got. So we've got some iconic groups, some iconic dances, some songs that are famous because they're iconic within the media. So stick around, listen to us, and we've got some iconic tunes for you.
1: We're starting with iconic groups, and we thought, what other way to celebrate groups than Spice Girls with Wannabe?

0: but that song is so iconic, and those groups are so iconic. I mean, for me, we grew up on One Direction. That was our era, and they were so iconic to us, and it was such a good time. And I feel like something that makes you iconic is wanting to be recreated. I mean, I've seen so many boy groups, girl groups, trying to recreate people like Spice Girls and One Direction.
1: Yeah.
0: I mean, December 10th. I mean, arguably how well they're doing it is up for debate. But I think personally what makes them so iconic is I don't think they're recreatable.
1: I don't think
0: you could make another What Makes You Beautiful.
1: I think it is the combination of the time that One Direction was in, like that era of life was just heat of boy band, like girl band obsession, wasn't it?
0: Little Mix, all of that. Everyone was so obsessed, and it did so well for them. Just iconic. No words.
1: Coming up next, we've got another thing that makes artists iconic, and that is being a vocal powerhouse.
0: Yes.
1: So coming up next, we've got Lady Gaga with Bad Romance.

0: shout out to my sister Emily and her friends in the NHS Medway Hospital staff room listening to us. They said they were crying listening to Whitney Houston, and so was I. So,
1: well, we were in the studio singing it, weren't we, Grace?
0: Yep. I mean, as singers, what makes something iconic for us personally is just a powerhouse voice, and Whitney Houston does it best.
1: She does. Although, what Lady Gaga, I think, does it best is misheard lyrics.
0: Oh yeah, when I found out about this misheard lyric a few years ago, my life was like changed. I was like blown, my mind was blown.
1: So one of her best songs, in my opinion, Poker Face, yes, actually has some pretty explicit lyrics that some radio stations, when it first came out, didn't realize. And so this song went undetected on radio stations with an unclean version for ages, until she came out and said, "You've heard the lyrics wrong."
0: It's so funny. I love it so much.
1: Which leads us into our quiz time. So this is a part where you can call in at 01795 665 898,
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1: 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So we're going to say out the misheard lyric, well, what people hear it as, and what we want to know is, what is that lyric actually, and who sang the song, and what song is it? So your first misheard lyric is, "Tummy Why Ain't Nothing But A Meat Steak." I'll say it again, "Tummy Why Ain't Nothing But A Meat Steak." So if you think you know the answer of the original lyric, the song and the singer, just message in.
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1: or message in on the app if you're listening there.
0: We'd love to hear what you think.
1: We really would. And so the next couple songs have actually been pretty iconic within the media, haven't they, Grace?
0: Yes, these are for maybe younger generations, maybe older, depending on what you've seen on TikTok. But for us, these songs are so popular with celebrities, and we'll talk about it after what made us think of these songs, but we'll start with Umbrella by Rihanna featuring Jay-Z. Uh-huh, uh-huh.
1: And then we're gonna move on to Rick Astley, Never Gonna Give You Up.

0: that we're moving into the summer months, you might be thinking about going on beach trips with your friends and family. But did you know that in between the months of May and August is where 47% of all accidental drownings occur? For every 1 degree temperature increase, the risk of drowning increases by 7%. To help reduce these numbers, here are some tips that may help save a life. Number one, check the tides and the weather. Number two, carry something you can call for help with. This could be a phone in a waterproof pouch or something like a radio. Number three, know what the beach flags mean. Number four, make sure someone always knows your up-to-date plans. And number five, remember, float to live. If you find yourself panicking, turn so that you're on your back, lay as flat as possible, tilt your head back with your ears underwater and your mouth open so you can breathe. If someone is struggling in the water, see it, say it, sort it, by calling 999 and asking for the Coast Guard.
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0: That was for my brother James. Well done, you just got Rickrolled.
1: Yeah. And with my sister too, she picked up on the lyric. I think for younger generations, that song is iconic for its Rickroll. If you don't know what that is, I mean, older generations just think that song's iconic, which it is. Isn't that right, Fletch?
2: Yeah, so iconic.
0: Thank you to everyone who's been sending in your answers for our misheard lyric quiz. Yes. We have got some correct answers. My Aunt Julie being one of them. Mrs. McCarter, my film teacher at school, has emailed me saying the right answer. And Sadie outside, she's got it as well.
1: Yes.
0: It is, of course, Tell Me Why, Ain't Nothing But a Mistake. I Want It That Way, Backstreet Boys. Our next misheard lyric is Concrete Jungle, Wet Dreams, Tomato. I'll read it again. Concrete Jungle, Wet Dreams, Tomato. If you have any idea what song, song artist, or lyric that is, please message in on 07938 221617.
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1: or message on the app. It's so much easier.
2: Yes. Okay, well,
1: next we have iconic for their dances. I mean it's bringing me back to my primary school days a lot, but I still dance them now, and they're still iconic for all ages. So we have Saturday Night by Wigfield,
0: and we've got The Village People with YMCA. Yes. We want to see you all dancing.
1: Please send in videos, it'd be so good. Thank you.

0: And those are two iconic dance tracks with Village People, YMCA and Wigfield with Saturday Night. We were dancing here in the studio, and we know that some people were dancing at home if you sent videos or not, but we luckily got some videos. So thank you, Sammy, my sister's friend. I saw you dancing earlier. That was so fun.
1: And thank you to my Aunt Julie, who is dancing down on the beach right now.
0: Yes.
1: We have had a correct answer in on the app for Concrete Jungle, Wet Dreams, Tomato. That is, of course, Jay-Z and Alicia Keys' Empire State of Mind.
0: So thank you, Mike, for listening and for responding. Well done. You got it right. I did not know what the lyric was before, so you know more than I do.
1: And we are coming up to the end of our set. We've got four songs left for you all. So to kick off the end of our set, we've got Madonna, Like a Prayer.
2: God?

0: We are coming to the end of our set, so thank you so much.
1: Thank you so much.
0: Everyone here at Sheffy FM 92.2 for having us.
1: Great week.
0: It has been. Thank you to everyone at home as well. Yeah. You've got some quick shout outs coming your way.
1: Yeah, I felt so much love from my family this week, especially my mum. Every time I've gone home, it's been on. Every time I've been in the car, so it's been so nice to hear her listening and have her recommendations. And I've got my sister and my dad, so thank you all so much.
0: Thank you so much to my mum and my dad and my little brother James for tuning in today. Thank you to all my friends, Evie, Millie, Marion, Gabby, Elena. Thank you to my Aunt Julie and to everyone in my family who's been listening. And thank you to Mrs. McCarter and Mr. Stammers for tuning in too. And to end it off, we've got a request from Aunt Julie, Fleetwood Mac, Go Your Own Way.
1: And for our last iconic songs, we picked one each from our favourite artists. So I have the iconic Michael Jackson with Thriller.
0: And we're finishing on David Bowie's Starman. I've been Izzy.
1: I've been Grace.
0: And we've taken over.

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1: Yes, first up we have Be Body Confident campaign charity summer event, and this takes place on the 18th of July from 10am till 3pm, and it's at the Co-op Club, St George's Avenue, Sheerness. Postcode is ME121EJ, and there is lots of entertainment going on there. 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And food vendors, £35. 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So you'll need to call that number to secure your stall. Up next, I have Saturday, the 1st of August, and this is from 1pm to 3pm, and it's Join Us to Celebrate International Friendship Day. 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This is at Strood Crescent Church Hall, 2 Strood Crescent, Sheerness, and that's ME122NU. 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And I'll see if I can get this little one in. Afternoon tea at Castle Connections. This takes place on August the 26th. August the 1st, I beg your pardon, and this takes place from 2pm until 4pm. It's £15 per person, booking is essential, and you need to call on 01795 661277. 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

Yeah, KC and the Sunshine Band, Shake Your Booty from 1976. And a very good afternoon to you all out there. And this is your Afternoon Plus show with myself, Carol Goodbody, on Sheppey FM 92.2. I'm here now till 4 o'clock and till your drive time home show. So I'd like to say a massive thank you to the two girls earlier, which was Grace and Izzy. What a fantastic work experience pair they were, and what a fabulous show they done for us here at Sheppey FM 92.2. You made your family very proud, and you've done us very proud here too, and it was great listening into your show. You were having lots of fun, which I loved watching. So I wish you all the best in your future careers that you've chosen. Let's have a little bit of George McRae now. It's been so long.

1977, and it was the only hit single, number one single that they had. Can you believe that? All the songs that they've had, Backseat of My Cadillac, it's endless, their songs. And I was quite surprised, actually, that Hot Chocolate, that was the only hit they released, was number one. So there you go. So I'm Carol Goodbody, good afternoon, and you're listening to Sheppey FM 92.2, and the time here is on the island is 18 minutes past two, and I'm here now till 4 o'clock, and I've got a nice tea at three sorted for you, and I've got some lots of songs to get you in the mood for your weekend ahead of you. And this is a beautiful day out here on the island, so it's an absolute pleasure to be here and playing some tunes for you. So Boss Skaggs up next. What can I say?

Yes, the fabulous SOS band, Just Be Good To Me. So, yes, it's Friday, everybody, and looking forward to the weekend. I think the weather is going to be kind to us, and very excited. Lots of things going on around the island, which I'm hopefully going to tell you about a little bit all through the show. I'm going to be saying a few things through the show. So, yes, I've got a little joke here. It's not a joke, actually. I get plenty of exercise at work, actually. I jump to conclusions, I push my luck and dodge deadlines. That's my kind of exercise. Fabulous. So whatever you're doing in that office, hopefully you're not too hot and you're on the better half of the afternoon. Looking forward to going home shortly. So you're with me right the way now through till four. I've got a few birthday shout outs coming up and a few hellos for, I know, people that are listening in. I have Carol Dobbs right there up in Durham, up near Newcastle, and I appreciate that you said you're listening in and you always love the music that I play. You was listening last time and I didn't give you a shout out, so I apologize for that, and hope you're feeling much better up there, Carol. So let's have a little bit of Jelly Bean featuring Stephen Dante, The Real Thing.

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1: 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Did you know that older adults, children, and people with chronic illnesses are at most risk of a heat stroke? 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Body temperatures above 39.4 degrees, hot, dry skin, confusion or slurred speech, or a seizure, rapid strong pulses, and loss of consciousness. If you spot any of these symptoms, call 999 immediately. Summer should be a time for joy and outdoor fun, not a health risk. So remember to protect, hydrate, and cool down so you can stay safe in the summer sun.
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Down Broken Glass from her successful debut album Diva from 1992, and what an album that was, actually, if any of you remember that. So we're close approaching our tea at three, and we're 47 minutes to three, so I've got a few songs lined up for that, and I'll tell you all about them after this next one. And of course, here's Aretha Franklin, Who's Zooming Who.

0: receiving a repeat prescription, they could be storing up medicine they don't use or need. This year alone, an estimated £4.9 million will be wasted on unused medicines, which could be reinvested into improving your NHS services. So don't be afraid to check their medication, encourage them to only order what they need, and take any that's not being used back to their local pharmacy for safe disposal. Help us make more of your NHS.
1: Yes, today we'll see another hot day. This afternoon will remain dry and sunny for the most part. However, the odd shower will also develop in spots. This evening will turn dry and tonight will remain dry with clear skies for most and just a few patches of cloud drifting in for some later on. And today's highs are 25 and your lows are 14. It's currently 24 and your UV is high. Your pollen is very high today and your sun sets tonight at 9:06. And those all important tide times. Your high tide is at 2:51 this afternoon at 5.8 metres and your low tide is at 9:29 tonight at 0.3 metres. 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

We hope you've enjoyed your tea at three with us here on Sheppey FM. Thanks for sharing your afternoon break. The kettle may be cooling down, but we've still got loads of great music and local entertainment coming up. So don't go anywhere.

No One's Watching. And that's a 2026 track and a full-on fantastic song, that is, isn't it? So that was your Tea at Three and a little flashback there for you. So Armed and Extremely Dangerous, first choice. Gladys Knight and the Pips. And yeah, some fabulous choices there. And George McRae and some of my three favourite songs. So I've now got a request and a dedication to give to Raz down there in Aylesford in Computer Star. It's going out to Raz, Jeff, Mick and Dave. Sounds like a band, doesn't it? Mick Dozy and Beaky, isn't it? Or whatever. Anyway, so this is for Jeff, Raz, Jeff, Mick and Dave down in Aylesford. Enjoying the show, locked in whilst they're working. So not literally locked into the warehouse, but locked in on the station. So let's have a little bit of Alice DJ, Better Off Alone.

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4: No matter what, no matter what, you got

Dolce, yes. Fantastic 26 track there. So I've got a few shout outs to say because I haven't had time to do them this afternoon, actually. The time's just whizzed by. So I'm going to say a big happy birthday for Sasha Walker, our very own Sasha, for tomorrow. It's your birthday, Sasha, the 18th of July. I hope you have a fantastic birthday and enjoy your day celebrating. And also Gillian Radcliffe, your birthday also is tomorrow. So I both hope you have a lovely, lovely day celebrating. And for Karen Ingman and Denise Luke, yours was yesterday. And I'm sure you did some lovely things, hopefully shopping and celebrating with your family. How wonderful. So we're coming up closer. We're coming up to 27 minutes past three. And yeah, I've got a few more tracks to play out for you before I say goodbye. And leave you with I believe Adam Mills is coming in, and then we've got Miss Babs is coming in for your floor fillers for this evening. So for me, I'm going to play now Natalie Imbruglia and Torn.

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Yes, and that's a lovely track, isn't it? That's especially for you, Julie Nichols, our station manager here, who was out on a roadshow this morning, and she said she never got time to play it, and she was looking forward to playing it out because it is a summer, sunshiny sounding song, isn't it? So that was Sergio Mendes featuring the Black Eyed Peas, Mascunada, I believe that's how you say that. I'm not very good with names, but yes, we're coming up now to 15:38, 38 minutes to 4, and I'll soon be saying my goodbyes and leaving you with, I believe, Adam Mills. I'm not sure if he's been taken on well, I think so. I'm not sure if he's coming in this afternoon, but I'm going to leave you with a few more. So I've got up next, Panto Banton, Baby Come Back. It was a number one track.

1993, Chocotima Sampleyers and Twist and Shout, a number one track. So for me, it's coming to the end of my afternoon show. Thank you all for listening in to Sheppey FM 92.2. My name's Carol Goodbody, of course, and I'm going to leave you with CJ Lewis, Sweets of My Sweets, Atlantic Star, Love Me Down, The Shy Lights, Changing For You. So until next time, I'm going to say my goodbyes. I've got coming up in the show, I'm not sure who's doing drive time at the moment, but we've got from 7 till 10 p.m, Friday Night Floor Fillers with Charlene, and 10 p.m. to 11 p.m. we've got Angie's House Party with Angie Brown, and then from 11 p.m. to 1 a.m. the 80s tour with Sadie Caldwell, and then from 1 a.m. we've got Sheppey FM Through the Night. So you never know, I might be doing drive time too. Let's see what happens.

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0: 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Drink water regularly, even if you're not thirsty. Keep cool, beat the heat, use fans or air conditioning, and spend time in air-conditioned spaces and take breaks in the shade. Did you know that older adults, children, and people with chronic illnesses are at most risk of a heat stroke? Here are the warning signs. Body temperatures above 39.4 degrees, hot dry skin, confusion or slurred speech, or a seizure, rapid strong pulses, and loss of consciousness. If you spot any of these symptoms, call 999 immediately. Summer should be a time for joy and outdoor fun, not a health risk. So remember to protect, hydrate, and cool down so you can stay safe in the summer sun.
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0: 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For every 1 degree temperature increase, the risk of drowning increases by 7%. To help reduce these numbers, here are some tips that may help save a life. Number one, check the tides and the weather. 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Number three, know what the beach flags mean. Number four, make sure someone always knows your up-to-date plans. And number five, remember, float to live. If you find yourself panicking, turn so that you're on your back, lay as flat as possible, tilt your head back with your ears underwater and your mouth open so you can breathe. If someone is struggling in the water, see it, say it, sort it, by calling 999 and asking for the Coast Guard.
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5: 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Welcome to Sheppey FM 92.2. And yes, this is Babs, you are not hearing things. I'm standing in, I've been pushed in again, deja vu. This time last night, I was kicked out of the door and told to go and do a radio show. So, yes, here I am. I always said I've never done it, never tried it. So, yes, Mrs. Babs said, you know what? You go and cover for me. So tonight, it is your Friday night dance vibes, dance classics, whatever you want to feel. As always, you know what to do by now. Get on the old dog and bones, 01795-665898. You can always text me that message in, as always, 07938221617. And if you're sat in front of that QWERTY Kate laptop, you know what to do. 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Come on, guys, get them requests and dedications in. I've got 1 minute 40 left on the clock, and I haven't got a song in. What do you want to hit me with? Come on. It's not my choice, it's your choice tonight, guys. Only a Friday night dance vibes. Enjoy.

0: And like I said, guys, it's here Friday night, so why not put in Friday Night Posse? Whoa, if I could turn back time, electronic for 2025 for you guys. Turn it up, enjoy this.
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3: in the sunshine. I don't know.

And yes, I hope you enjoyed that one there, Friday Night Posse. If I could turn back time, like I said, hitting the decks tonight. I've been told to bring that Friday night feeling only here on Sheppy FM. Oh, Friday night, a dance of vibes, yes. So what's your dance vibes out there? Come on, guys, get them requests in. As always, you can get me on the old Dog and Bone, 01-795-665898. 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That way you can message me in through that as well. That is free, and free on the thingy. Let's take a look on the studio. Nice start, Mrs. Babs. Oh, thank you. I hope you enjoyed it. Like I said, I'm not going to stay that fast. I'm not. I literally put in Friday just to get the Friday night vibes going. Yes, standing in tonight for Mrs. Babs, as always. So yeah, taking a quick look on the roads and rails and everything I was going through. Yes, everything is clear and dandy on them roads. It's all nice and clear. So while we're still nice going clear roads and clear running, how about this? Daniel Bedingfield, It's Gotta Be. Don't often get a chance to play things like this Friday. Enjoy this while I try and find some more Friday tracks for you, only here on Sheppy FM 92.2. Slow start, but wait for it. And now I know why I need the deck.

There you go, Daniel Bedingfield there with Friday, following on the Friday feel. Why not Friday Night Posse? One more for your eardrums and then I'll chill it back for you. A little bit of trance for you. Didn't think this would be in here. Shake your shimmy. Just a little touch of D&B.

looks like we got a little gremlin with that track. I'll get that one checked in on there. Well, we'll swap it out on Why Not For Andy Nalin piano track. Remember this from Noughties 2005 to be exact. Sure, it was out a little earlier than that. Facts on ASA 05. This is a chill one. Bringing it back down a little bit for you. Giving you a guess what's coming on next.

0: 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Keep cool, beat the heat, use fans or air conditioning, and spend time in air-conditioned spaces and take breaks in the shade. Did you know that older adults, children, and people with chronic illnesses are at most risk of a heat stroke? Here are the warning signs. Body temperatures above 39.4 degrees, hot, dry skin, confusion or slurred speech, or a seizure, rapid strong pulses, and loss of consciousness. If you spot any of these symptoms, call 999 immediately. Summer should be a time for joy and outdoor fun, not a health risk. So remember to protect, hydrate, and cool down so you can stay safe in the summer sun.
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0: ATC there with All Around the World Club Classics, taking you out from the Smash It's Party. Yes, I hope you're all enjoying the Friday night dance vibes. Have I got it right, Mrs. Babs? Is it something like that? Yes, as you can hear, you have got Babs again. Yes, doesn't it just feel like deja vu? This time last night, I was here playing reggae and more. I had to think what I was playing last night then. Yes, I was playing reggae and more. Yes, and got kicked in last night, even though Mrs. Babs was supposed to be bringing 2 weeks of reggae. And it's like, yes, but unfortunately, we got a little bit of maneuverability to be happening at home. Yes, me being me, I hurt myself yesterday, so I wasn't allowed to do any more. So I've been sent in to do her show, emergency cover show tonight. Don't want to leave the radio in autoplay, do we? No, not of course. It's a Friday night dance vibe feels. I'm not here on my own either. I've got a little surprise. Who have I got?
1: You got me, Posh Page.
0: Posh Page, yes, go on, speak up a little bit more.
1: Got Posh Page.
0: That's it. She's got quite, really quiet voice, hasn't she? There you go.
1: It's because I've got no...
0: She's got no ears. Earpods on. I'll go and sort that out in a minute.
1: It feels weird.
0: I know. I hope you guys are enjoying the Friday night dance vibes that I'm bringing you, them club classic kind of tunes, the ones that you hear not so often. And, you know, bringing you something, hopefully, a little bit different and not going too deep. I've got to keep stopping myself, I tell you. Oh, there's so many songs on here I could go on. Oh, believe me, I could stay here until 12 o'clock at night. I might have to get to busy, you know. I still wouldn't run out of music. There's loads to play. But as always, if you've got a Friday night dance vibe, you know, a nice song, an upbeat song that you want to listen to, as always, you know what you to do. You can
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0: There you go. Awesome. There you go. That's all the information for you. There you go. For now, how about we carry on with a little bit more of this, only here on SheppyFM 92.2 and beyond. Atlantic Ocean, Waterfall, following in with ATB, here with me. Both little club classics from the 90s.

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ATB, Topic and A7S, Your Love, 9pm, ticking back to 2021.

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1: Aurora, nothing ordinary about this ordinary world.

Oh yes, and there you go, Feel the Vibe with Axel. And yes, we are certainly feeling the vibe. Even though I'm not on TikTok, I've still got a message off our very own Nesta Morelli. Oi oi, mister, tune's on fire. Thank you, sir. That is what I aim to do. That is what I aim to do, only here on your local radio station, Sheppy FM 92.2 and beyond. Don't forget, we are worldwide. That's how Nesta Morelli is listening all the way over there in New York City. Hope you enjoy this. How about this for a little bit more modern one? It's still a good song though, isn't it? Angie Brown, Hold That Sucker Down. Tom Brownlow edit from 2026. Don't forget, she's on after me.

was good, weren't it? And why not? We've got time for one more before the community news comes in at 8 o'clock. Aretha Franklin here. A deeper love. Turn it up. Enjoy. I certainly am. Cool classic from 1994.

0: 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This is your community news.
1: And yes, welcome to your last community news of the day, this day Friday, the 17th of July. The time is now 8 o'clock, bang on, or 2000 hours. Let's take a first look at what we got today. No, tomorrow we've got for you Be Body Confident Campaign. 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There you go. And that is Be Body Confident Campaign Charity Summer Event tomorrow, July the 26th from 10 a.m. till 3 p.m. There you go, Paige.
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1: And yes, sorry, she finished it. That stopped me. Yes, that's all for your community event. She'll be next updated tomorrow in mid-morning show with the youth team.
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2: 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Bamboo with Bamboogie. 1998 Club Classics and Dance for ya. 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
1: I wanna get-

0: By Bamboo, taking you back to a little bit of club classics and dance from 1998 there. Going even earlier now, 1991, going for a little bit of Black Box, and I couldn't decide which one, and then I saw this one and I was like, you know what, why not,
1: Black Box, Black Box, Black Box,
0: the
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There you go, like I said, couldn't decide which one, so you got all of them, the total mix. Carrying on now, Big Time Charlie, Charlie, Big Time Charlie, on the run. No, she's busy tidying up and sorting out. I hope you're enjoying your Friday night dance vibes. Only here on Sheppy FM 92.2 with Mr. Babs, covering for Mrs. Babs, because I got told to. You know you've got to keep the wife happy.

There you go, Big Time Charlie there with On The Run. An old, not too old, 1998 it said on here, but I don't think it was 1998. Yes, as always, you've got Babs as broadcaster this evening, covering for Mrs. Babs, bringing you the Friday night dance vibes. Dance vibes, yeah. So if you've got a dance vibe song, you know, a song that you've not heard for a while, technically something like a club classic, but one that you've not heard for a while, as always, or you want a dedication request, or just a shout out,

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I'm laughing at myself, it's alright, honestly. I really am. And yes, don't forget the Sheppy FM app is available to download on all good iOS and Android devices. 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During the day anyway, we're a tourist information centre, open until about 4 o'clock. We're not at the moment because we're shut, because I'm doing covering a Friday night set for Mrs. Babs. Like I said, I got kicked out last night, got kicked out tonight. I can see a pattern here, can you? Can you? Did you know we got divorced a while ago? I think she's getting to that point now where she wants some... Now I know why she's getting me shed built at the top of the garden. Yeah. See, the penny's dropping. Yeah, get up there while you can't go up there. Go and play some music at the radio. Okay, so that's what I'm here to do for you tonight. Dance classics, dance vibes, that kind of thing. This one, I had to stop to speak to you guys because this deserves to start right from the beginning. This is one from 2000. I hadn't heard it up until about 3 years ago. It's one of them songs I've heard now, and I play it, and I play it, and I play it. Every chance I get, I ask a presenter to play it as well. This is Black Legend. You see the trouble with me. I always get in trouble, don't I?

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3: Yes, and we're taking a little slightly different style at the moment. As you heard before, Jimmy Somerville with Blue Day, or Blue Day featuring Jimmy Somerville, You and Me remix. Now we're going into Blue Day featuring Jimmy Somerville. No, it's not. It's going in again. You and Me remix. I don't know why. And then we're coming in after this with Bob Marley, Three Little Birds, DJ Scene remix. And then Bob Sinclair and Kaiser. I Can't Wait, extended mix.

There you go, told you, something different, only here on Sheppy FM 92.2. Mr. Babs being broadcaster tonight, right through until 10 p.m. Standing in for Mrs. Babs. She said play some Friday night dance vibes. So how about this? Boney M, Daddy Cool Dance Mix. Remix from 1999. Turn it up, bop along. Bet you've got them hips swinging.

0: And there you go, Boney M, Daddy Cool Dance Mix from 1999 remix there. And seeing though we're in that age and that era, why not? How about this? Little bit of Diana Ross, I'm Coming Out. This is a Sugar Hill remix.
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And there you go, Carsten with Katrina and the Waves, Agent Z, Walking on Sunshine, VIP remix there from 2026, and we ain't stopping there. We've had one, we can't play this any other time, and no really, because it's a remix. How about this one, just for the rockheads out there, you do get a little bit of rock remix, Dire Straits, Money for Nothing, Thomas Jack Edit, turn this up.

0: And there you go, like I said, how did you like that? Dire Straits, Money for Nothing, Thomas Jack edit.
1: Now that we're moving into the summer months, you might be thinking about going on beach trips with your friends and family. But did you know that in between the months of May and August is where 47% of all accidental drownings occur? For every 1 degree temperature increase, the risk of drowning increases by 7%. To help reduce these numbers, here are some tips that may help save a life. Number one, check the tides and the weather. Number two, carry something you can call for help with. This could be a phone in a waterproof pouch or something like a radio. Number three, know what the beach flags mean. Number four, make sure someone always knows your up-to-date plans. And number five, remember, float to live. If you find yourself panicking, turn so that you're on your back, lay as flat as possible, tilt your head back with your ears underwater and your mouth open so you can breathe. If someone is struggling in the water, see it, say it, sort it, by calling 999 and asking for

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1: And yes, playing the music you love, only here on Friday Night Dance Vibes with Mr. Babs instead of Mrs. Babs. She kicked me out, she said get it done. So here I am, why not? I'm in. It's my favourite song, Frankie Goes to Hollywood. Relax, don't do it. Commando VIP edit. No, I'm not going commando in the studio. But you wouldn't know, would you?

And there you go, that was Bob Sinclair and Kaiser there with I Can't Wait Extended Mix, Club Classics and Dance from 2026. Sticking with it now, how about this one? DNCE, Cake by the Ocean, Bowen Tye and Philippe, a remix. Again, this is off the mashup site. If you want a dedication request or a shout out, as always, last half an hour, I'll be signing off in about half an hour's time. No, as always, numbers is 01795-665898. 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Like I said, DNCE with Cake by the Ocean. I quite like this one.

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1: We're not stopping, we're not stopping. 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

0: And there you go, guys. Soft Love, Tainted Cell. The time is now 21:27. 27 minutes past 9 p.m. this night, Friday the 17th of July. I hope I have really, really done you all justice this night, bringing you the Friday night dance vibes. But Mr. Babs's style instead of Mrs. Babs. I hope you really have enjoyed. I'm going to carry on for now. Oh, I'm not shutting off. I'm not going yet. I've got the last half an hour. So if you want that last minute dedication request or shout out, you know what to do by now. You know the numbers by now. 01795-665-898 on the old dog and bone. That cheeky text message, 07938-221617. 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If not, and you're enjoying the music, I'm glad that I've done some justice tonight for you. I'm going to carry on, a little bit of a long one for you here. That's why I'm talking over the beginning, why not? It's not often I get a chance to do this. Foreigner, I Want to Know What Love Is. This is the Kevin McKay remix. 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

0: Well, there you go. What do you think of that one? A little bit chill, but it's just coming to the end of the show now. The time is now 21:38 on this day, Friday the 17th of July. I really do hope that you've enjoyed Mr. Babs having a bash at Friday Night and Dance Survives. Yes, I got it right. Right near the end of the show. Going to carry on now. Why not? We've gone from Little Lies with Fleetwood Mac. We're now going to Whitney Houston with Incognito on a dance with somebody. Yeah. This is a big title. Are you ready for it? Like I said, Whitney Houston with Incognito. Thomas Gold, A Dance With Somebody. Kyle Chance, The Chance. Matt Ban, Mash Up. Only here on Sheffy FM 92.2.
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is it. It looks like the time is up for Babs. Yes, I hope you certainly enjoyed Mr. Babs bringing you the flow tonight, a Friday night dance of vibes. Yes, Paige certainly said that. Well, I think she's getting a little bit tired. Don't forget, stay tuned tonight. Angie Brown will be coming in very shortly, taking over, bringing you the house party. The house party from 10 p.m. until 11 p.m. And then tonight, our very own Sadie Cordwell will be finishing us off with the 80s tour. Let me just double check the little Instagram tuck over here. Yes, it is. It is the 80s tour tonight with our very own Sadie Cordwell. Slowing it down a little bit before Sheppy FM through the night. Take you right through until the morning. And then don't forget, you'll be woke up in the morning by our very own Steve Ralph. Wake up for the weekend show from 7 till 9. And then the school's out show will be in from 9. From 9 through till 12. It's like I said, it's Why Don't You, but on the radio. And it's been a pleasure, as always, being here. And it's like, I certainly hope that you've enjoyed. I'm going to leave you with this one playing in the background now. Turn Me Out, featuring Kathy Brown. Simple. And then I'm coming in, finishing off with a simple remix. Think. I hope you've enjoyed. I'll be back again. Not next week. Yes, I will. Next Friday morning. I'll be in for the mid-morning plus show. After that, I don't know when I'll be back. Normally doing some cover show here or there. I hope you've enjoyed. Goodbye. God bless. Stay safe.

0: 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Use fans or air conditioning and spend time in air-conditioned spaces and take breaks in the shade. Did you know that older adults, children and people with chronic illnesses are at most risk of a heat stroke? Here are the warning signs. Body temperatures above 39.4 degrees, hot dry skin, confusion or slurred speech, or a seizure, rapid strong pulses and loss of consciousness. If you spot any of these symptoms, call 999 immediately. 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So remember to protect, hydrate, and cool down so you can stay safe in the summer sun.
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0: Okay, my darling. Just take me down a little. I wonder why I go into a silly American accent at that point. A little. Just, it didn't sound good in English. A little. Yeah, a little. South London talking. Hey, you are with me. I'm Angie Brown, and you're listening to Angie Brown's House. Round of applause, everyone. Okay, so, ladies and gentlemen, I'm going to have fun because I've got a busted... I've got a busted set of headphones, so I'm just going to have to play anyway. So if it sounds a bit wonky, you know why. We are trying to sort it out as we go along. But who cares? I just want to say thank you for all my listeners. I know there's like thousands of you that tune in every week, and that is really, it's so nice that you're here with me. So listen, you know, I've got my usual gripes. Yes, I went to the toilet. Yes, I washed my hands. Yes, I'm using Nivea. It smells right out of the 70s. And looking after myself. Yes, and remember to do your knees and elbows, ladies. You know what I'm saying? Especially when you're getting old, you need to fix up. Yes, yes. So onwards and upwards. Gig-wise, oh yeah, the cat is good. The boys are getting on my nerves like they do. I wish they would tidy up behind them more, but they got big sister Tia in the house. So Tia Callum is here, ladies and gentlemen. Yeah, right. So our studio's been super busy. Today in the studio, we had a bit of a label meeting. Let's put it a little label get together. So I'm going to say hello to Mahali. Is that the right? Mahali, come and say hello. Come on.
1: Hi, everyone. It's good to be here. Thank you, Wendy.
0: Okay, so Mahali is going to be one of the people on ABMG, which is Angie Brown's music group. And please, ladies and gentlemen, welcome Ryan Summer. Yeah.
2: Hello, everyone. Hello. How are you doing, Angie? Good to be on.
0: Get close.
2: I'm close.
0: Yeah, I'm almost kissing him now, isn't it?
2: How close you want me, Angie? How close?
0: So, ladies and gentlemen, do you remember when I played Activate last week? Well, I'm going to play it again anyway. And this goes out to those of you who don't like the house music too hard. But you know, you've got to mix it up and you've got to add a bit of edge to it. Otherwise, I'm going to sound like a little old lady. So now you can go and sit down, Ryan. I don't know what you want. Just sit down now. Okay, Tia. Tia's in the house. Come and say hello, TT. Yeah, she's in the house.
3: Oi, oi, everybody. What we saying? Happy to be here.
0: How lovely is Tia's track sounding? And then you can go down. Stop hogging up the mic now. And Kirby, come and say hello to Kirby. He's one of our remixer, producer, talented little so-and-so.
4: Hey, oh yes then, how's it going?
0: Yes, that's Kirby in the house. Come on, Kaz, come and say hello.
5: Hello, hello, hello.
0: Oh, this is lovely, Kaz. Oh, Kaz is one of our... Well, you were the runner-up at the singing competition, weren't you?
5: Oh, yes, I was.
0: Yeah, yeah. So they have heard about you. And there's my long-time friend. I don't want to make her sound too old, but it's me and Chrissy. Chrissy, come on. Come and say hello.
6: Hello, I'm the other old lady, but I've got a lot of energy.
0: Yeah, yeah. Chrissy, you said it, girl. You said it for us. Right, so that means, like, whether you're old or young, put your sports bra on because we're going to do some jumping today. Okay, and Jess, do you want to say hello? No? Okay. Okay, Jess is a little bit shy, so she doesn't want to talk. So I just wanted to say, before we get playing, the track in the background is Mahali's track, and it is really, really beautiful. It's called My House. Then I'm going to rack it up with Ryan's tune. Then I'm going to stack it up with Tia's. And I don't know how I'm going to do it, because some of them are different tempos. And then I'm going to fling down Kirby's. And then I think Ryan's got to run off and catch his train. But it's really exciting times for us. We are so blessed, aren't we, Mikey, to be working, passing down skills and working with new people. We're working with the young bloods, yes. So you can't put me in the old people box, not quite yet. I want to thank you for listening to Angie Brown's House. Let's get on with it. And I think that Mahali's track sounds really good in the sunshine. So I've got... It's only 2.5 minutes, so I've hooked it in twice now. So we'll go, yeah, we'll have a 5-minute version of it, okay? So, ladies and gentlemen, you're listening to Angie Brown's House. Let's work it up a bit.

0: Okay, so we're halfway through the show. Everyone went all quiet. You can still have a bit. You can still be buzzing in the background. Yes, you're listening to me. I'm Angie Brown, also known as Angie Brown Moniz. That's my marital name. I've got a friend called Adam Morton, and he says it like this: Angie Brown Moniz. Right. So, and I haven't adopted to that one. I just Angie Brown Moniz. Moniz is a bit much, isn't it? Stand to attention. Anyway, so if you're listening to the show for the first time, we always try our best to start off with a new act, a newbie, some young bloods coming through, some fresh new talent, and I play them at the beginning of the show because I'm going to forget when I get into my flow. And yes, that does rhyme. I didn't mean to do that. So anyway, yeah, at the beginning of my show, yeah, because they're going to mess up my flow a bit later on. Anyway, I started off with Mahaley Simon, lovely young lady from Brazil. She lives here with us in the UK, got amazing life, but she's just so beautiful. And she was working with Simon, so maybe I should find, what's Simon's name again? What's his surname? Simon, I was going to say Simon Ward. Who's Simon Ward? Anyway, Simon Field. So Mahaley was here at the writing camp that we did back in April. I don't know if you remember. Some of you who are new, we had a writing camp around our house, and Mahaley was here, and so was Kaz. So that was amazing. We did find some nice things, and Tia was here, obviously, but Tia's part of the furniture. And then today, so I started with Mahaley, my house. Then I went into Ryan Summer. Ryan was here. Activate. Yes, it's a little bit hard, and it's faster. And then it made everything else sound a little bit slow now. But anyway, we got into our groove. We got into a nice little mix as we went along the way. So, and then I found The Real Me by the producer Kirby, who's in the house. Brightonian, very bright, very clever, very fast, very talented producer DJ who's absolutely brilliant at what he does. So he came with that new mix of Real Me. So along with Ryan's track, I beefed up Ryan's track. I Angie-fied it fast. Yeah, but then Kirby's track came in at 140. The Real Me. That was just crazy. But it was good. We did it. We loved it. And then I had to do, I'm sorry, there was no beat matching. I had to do a little fade out and bring in lovely Tia's version. Tia with Twism and Burrell. Their beautiful mix with a little Afrobeats vibration going on of Where Love Lives. And then I played H-I-H-D-I-L-G. Yeah, yeah, I broke it down so that I wouldn't get it right. It comes out on Friday, and it's How Do I Let Go? I love the words behind it. I love the sentiment. You know, this is the third or fourth time I played it on the show. And
1: next Friday, guys, 24th, it's out.
0: So when that came on, even Chrissy was up dancing. We were up doing a little soul jig to that one. And then after that, I played It's That Feeling. And that is my tune with DJ Toph. And the thing is, I think it would, you know, sound banging with some England, yeah, dude, putting the goal in, or Harry putting the goal in with It's That Feeling. I love it. How exciting. It's so exciting what's going on at the Angie Brown Music Group label. We've got so many new things, and you guys are the first ones to hear it. No worries, I'm going to play some regulars that you're going to love, okay? But then, for this, after that, we did play Many Few, Me and the Wide Boys, and that track was called Giving Me More. And Giving Me More is in the mix still, the outro, and I've got Rather Be in the mix, yeah. So we're going to have some Jess Glynn. I'm going to play some tracks you've heard on several occasions, basically. And I'm Angie Brown, and you're listening to Angie Brown's House. But you know what it's like? I've got to mix it up, jig it about, so that we're not just an old people show, you know? I am in my 60s, yeah, and I like to think that the young people are teaching me to be open-minded to all kinds of music. And that way, I can't get slot into a box. You know that I hate that, slotting into a box stuff. I can't stand it. So it's good to be here playing some credible music with you week after week. I want to thank my spankers. Ooh, I know, a little... little slip of the, yes, and I still sound like a like an old man. I was working a lot at the weekend. I had sandbanks, and then I had a 50th birthday. Oh, I hope that's not slipping. Hang on. Yeah, we're in again with Little Wilder B. And then on the Sunday, I was at Sheffield Arena for Summer Bowl, and that was great. UB40 were the headliners, and it was just amazing. Good.
2: So I sound like this, all right? So I'm going to go and beat up some grannies.
0: Right. So, ladies and gentlemen, we got a few, well, we got a good 30, well, just 25 minutes of the last bit of the show. So I'm going to get on with it. And thank you for listening. Thank you to my sponsors, not my spankers. And thank you to you for listening and engaging in my crazy mixing and for making this radio show so much fun. I love it. I really do. And that's why I get nervous and I have to talk about my hand cream and stuff and be all mumsy and tell you that I've got a wash on at the moment. Okay, so ladies and gentlemen, I'm going to go. I'm going to let Jess Game play, and I've got Jess Glynn, and I will talk to you a few minutes before the end. Okay, thank you, sweetie pies. Bye.

There's only 5 minutes left of the show, so I just thought I'd say goodbye. Good morning, good night. Depends where you're listening and, you know, what day it is in the world. We are having a glorious day in the UK right now. The summer is absolutely off the scales. So anyway, thank you for listening. Doesn't matter what time of day or night of the week it is. Thank you for joining me on Angie Brown's House. The second half, shall I quickly tell you what I played for the whole show? I started with Mahalie, my house. Then I played Ryan Summers' Activate. Then I played Kirby's mix of The Real Me with me and Marco. And then I found Where Love Lives with Twism and Burrell. Then I played HDILG, which is out on Friday, How Can I Let Go? And that is with Twism and Burrell as well. And then I found some more Angie Brown. I found It's That Feeling by DJ Toph. He's a Brightonian. I think he lives in Brighton anyway, but he's signed to Curious Records as Gorgeous Lizzie. And then I thought I'd play some more Angie Brown. Why not? We played Giving Me More with the Eddie White Boys and Many Few. And then I found some Rather Be, which is Clean Bandit, with Glorious Linkin. I love her. Jess Glynn. And then I found some Giant. I haven't played Giant for a little while, and that's with Rag and Bone Man. Then I saw Marcella yesterday. We were at a funeral, unfortunately. It was a sad day, sad day. The loss of my friend Craig, but we sang for him. We went there and we celebrated him. So I played Marcella's brother, the DJ called Afire, with his track Trouble. And then I found some Anastasia for us who like our pop music. Yes, we found some Anastasia, so it was good to hear Out of Love. And then I found See the Trouble with Me. I played that. A little bit of Black Legend. And in the mix now is Sorry. Okay, Joel Corey, Sorry. So thank you for listening. We're going to end with Sorry. And I'm Angie Brown. I'm not sorry that we're ending with Sorry. It's a good tune. But we are going to end with Sorry. Thank you so much for listening. Get to bed, Aiden. It's bedtime for Aiden, but it might be the morning time for you. And you're having your orange juice and fresh milk. But for bed, AIDS. Okay. And everybody else, thank you. And I'll see you same time, same place next week. Big kisses. Have a good one.

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1: 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Today we're doing a rock special. That's all the biggest rock hits from the 1980s. We're going to start things off with a song that it became a very controversial video in the US, and because the band was dressed in drag. Yeah. But in the UK, it was seen as classic British humour. There you go. Typical difference between the US and the UK. This is Queen and I Want to Break Free.

next we've got Bryan Adams and Run To You. And I actually used to love Bryan Adams. I still do love Bryan Adams. Some absolute classics. Canadian artist. This song released in 1984. And then Pat Benatar, Love Is a Battlefield, from 1983.

A little bit of a fact about the next song. So Living on a Prayer by Bon Jovi was almost left off of his album. He was that unhappy with it. He almost left it off. He didn't think the song was strong enough. But then look at it go. Look at it soar. And the next song after that we're going to be playing, Don't Stop Believing by Journey. And it only actually reached, when it was originally released, number 62 in the charts. So back in 1981, it only reached number 62. But then a resurgence in the noughties, and it's now one of the best, most downloaded songs ever. So we've got them two coming up back to back. This is the 80s Talk Rock

0: Do you know, interesting fact, the drummer of Def Leppard, Rick Allen, lost his arm in a car accident in 1984. He actually completely lost his arm. He returned to the band using a specially designed drum kit. I'm going to play for you a Def Leppard song. I'm going to play Pour Some Sugar On Me, coming up in 2 songs' time. But before that, we're going to be playing Foreigner with Urgent.
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Welcome back to the 80s tour with me, Sadie. This is our rock special. Coming up now, we're going to have a couple of rock ballads. That's it. We've got Heart and Alone, one of my absolute favourites, that one. And REO Speedwagon, Keep On Loving You, a smoochy rock ballad there for our 80s tour rock special.

Welcome back to the 80s Tour Rock Special. Coming up next, we've got Van Halen and Jump. Jump was actually their only UK number one, even though they had a load of other hits. So it's the one that most people would have heard of. So we've got that. And then following that, we've got U2, Where the Streets Have No Names. This is the 80s Tour Rock Special.

Joshua Tree become U2's superstar selling album just literally overnight in 1987. Coming up next, we've got Simple Minds, Don't You Forget About Me. They didn't even want to record this song. They said that it wasn't good enough. A little bit like a Bon Jovi with Living on a Prayer. They said it wasn't good enough, but it became their greatest, most successful hit to date. And following that, we've got Billy Idol with Rebel Yell. This is the rock special of the 80s tour.

So Rebel Yell actually got its name from a bourbon whiskey that Billy Idol saw the Rolling Stones drinking. There you go. So he named a song after them. Coming up next, we've got Joan Jett and the Blackhearts with I Love Rock and Roll. This song was originally recorded for another band, but she made it iconic all on her own.

And up next, we've got Genesis and Invisible Touch. Genesis actually had 5 US number ones in the 80s, but surprisingly fewer chart toppers in the UK. You'd think they'd have more their way around, wouldn't you? And then we've got Phil Collins on his own with In the Air Tonight. And it was his first solo hit, if I remember rightly. And it became more famous years later thanks to his legendary drum solo. That is a drum solo and a half, isn't it? So we've got Genesis and Phil Collins, the 80s tour rock special.

Coming up next, we've got Dire Straits with Money for Nothing. This actually featured a guest vocal from Sting, and he also helped write the famous line in the song, "I Want My TV." There you go. So that was Sting featuring in Dire Straits. And then after that, we've got the Rolling Stones proving that they can still pop out the hits in the 1980s with Start Me Up.

0: Jagger from the Rolling Stones actually grew up in Kent. Yeah, he was born and grew up in Dartford. He helped open up the college there, which is now Northwest Kent College, and the Miskin Theatre. He's a patron of the Miskin Theatre in Dartford. So there you go, a little bit of useless information for you there. Coming up soon, we've got Whitesnake and Here I Go Again. You might say that was a 90s song. It was actually released in 1994, but it was a re-release. It was originally, but it didn't actually do very well, released in 1982. There you go. So that's we got that coming up. But before that, we've got ZZ Top with Give Me All Your Lovin'. Now, ZZ Top were more famous for their beards than their songs, to be fair. And ironically, though, the only member without a beard was called Frank Beard. Here you go. So we've got ZZ Top, Give Me All Your Lovin'. Whitesnake, Here I Go Again. 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
1: 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Taking you on a musical journey through the 1980s.

coming up soon on the 80s Tour Rock Special Edition. We've got the song that was made famous by Rocky II for Survivor, Eye of the Tiger, from 1982. But before that, we've got a song by Europe that was never meant to be a single. Yeah, another one of those that was never meant to be a single. It was actually supposed to be a concert intro. It was written as a concert intro and was never, ever meant to have been released. But there you go, it was. I don't know what made them change their minds. If you know, let me know.

That was Walk This Way, Run DMC and Aerosmith. It was originally written by Tyler, and Joe Perry back in 1975. It was the second single released in their Toys in the Attic album from 1975. And it was one of their first successful hit singles that sort of put them into the mainstream in the 70s. They used it to make a big comeback in the late 80s by teaming up with hip-hop band Run DMC, and it was a sort of a collaboration sort of blending that they had going on, but it worked. So with Run DMC and Aerosmith, with a comeback of Walk This Way collaboration coming up soon. We've got in two songs time, it's nearly time to go actually, so in two songs time we've got In Excess with Michael Hutchinson, was known for his intense live performances, and he helped define the band's global success. But before that, we can't really have an 80s rock special without some Poison. So every rose has its thorn.

is the 80s tour rock special. That was almost the last song. We're coming up now with the last song, which is Cult, She's So Sanctuary. It's the second song from their studio album Love from 1985. Thank you for joining me. This was the rock special, and see you next time.

0: taking you on a musical journey through the 1980s.
1: 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Drink water regularly, even if you're not thirsty. Keep cool, beat the heat, use fans or air conditioning, and spend time in air-conditioned spaces and take breaks in the shade. Did you know that older adults, children, and people with chronic illnesses are at most risk of a heat stroke? Here are the warning signs. Body temperatures above 39.4 degrees, hot, dry skin, confusion or slurred speech, or a seizure, rapid, strong pulses, and loss of consciousness. If you spot any of these symptoms, call 999 immediately. Summer should be a time for joy and outdoor fun, not a health risk. So remember to protect, hydrate, and cool down, so you can stay safe